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0: A lady walks up to you and says, is it wrong that I want to get right with you? Then you're like, huh? What are you talking about? Radio City 97 FM. We love life. We love music. Breakfast in the City is the name of the show. This Wednesday morning, the 5th of August, 2026. My name is Charlie. I got Pesh with me. We're riding all the way from 6 a.m. and taking you all the way till 10 a.m. Breakfast in the City is here. We're giving you nothing but awesomeness in full blast. We're entertaining you, telling you what is happening around the world, telling you what's happening around you. Uganda, and telling you a sports update with courtesy of Peter Tabu. What a wonderful way to kickstart this show. When we do come back, we need to be part of it by calling us on 0703 or 0786 979797. Breakfast in the City is a go. Good morning, Pesh. How you doing?
1: Good morning, Charlie. How you doing?
0: I am well. Wednesday morning, quite
1: it's
0: wet.
1: It's a wet one.
0: El Nino rains.
1: And these ones are usually heavy, guys. So when you're lightweight like me.
0: You know, back in the, let me tell you a little story. So when I was still in high school, O-level. So there was a time it rained. It rained crazy that night. So our sports team had gone for soccer. Now back in the day, our school trucks were lorries. So kids, you know, would get on a lorry and then go for sports and come back. And it rained so heavily that the thing had to stop. Guys were being flown off the lorry and whatnot. It was crazy. There was lightning. It was crazy wind. Pray it doesn't come back. Kubanga.
1: You have not seen this lightning and thunder.
0: And I have, but at least it hasn't swept away.
1: No, but it won't. We won't get to that. Ugandans, we pragwe.
0: The Ministry of Transport and Works told us we should learn how to swim. Oh. We go kuga kubanga when it floods in Kampala.
1: Guys, you know buy what canoes and boats.
0: Breakfast in the City is a go.

0: sounds of the King of Moyo, Maurice Kirui, another artist who has promised a concert this particular year, the 3rd of October, is going to be live at it. So if you're Maurice Kirui fan, this should be an opportunity for you to grab yourself those tickets. The song is called Nairobi, and it's playing at exactly 26 minutes to 7 in the morning, definitely ushering us into the early bird call. Ready on Breakfast in the City, in case you're just waking up to some rains. Well, here we go. All you have to do is make sure you are part of this awesomeness, and the best way to do it is ringing our studio lines. Let us know where you're listening in from and who you're waking up this lovely 5th of August 2026. 0703 and 0786 979797 are the numbers to call.
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2: Mwasuzemutia. Had guy.
3: Yo.
2: Mwasuzemutia.
3: Defeat my guy. Chachilo Salongo.
2: Ah, man. Tawali chamani. I just want to wake up that guy, Maurice Kirui. The way the guy sings about Nairobi. The way he's describing Nairobi. Eh? Just imagine, even if you've not been to Nairobi, Kwame Ifano, how is Nairobi? Eh? Guy, you take a move.
3: Obado chumanyi into Nairobi ina winter.
2: Good, Derek.
3: Well, go on.
2: I wish the guy can compose a song about Kampala, Banange.
3: Banange.
2: Maybe the potholes, the sewage, that's nothing good in Kampala. Good morning.
0: Good morning, Salongo. Thank you so much for waking up with some shots that you are sending direct in there. But ring our studio lines and get to be part of this.
4: Reggie City, good morning.
5: Reggie City, morning.
4: Yeah, how are you doing this morning?
5: I'm fine. I'm fine.
4: Where are you going?
5: Right now, when you are Kubaka Kute,
4: Big up on yourself, Mzai Gwazara. 0703-0786-97977. Who are you waking up this morning?
1: Now, I want to wake up Ugandans who love giving money on the streets. So they arrested this guy for listing money from people claiming that the child has a tumor. Okay. So apparently the child has no tumor. Quite a chiplaster and puts it on the head and then starts soliciting money from people.
4: That is a career also.
1: It's
4: career
1: now
4: path.
1: A new career. So just be careful who you give money on the streets.
4: Yeah, chitufu. Truck drivers, I'm waking you up this morning. Banange chibade ku Ginger Road. If you're using our number, what? I had to overtake 100 trucks.
1: Wow.
4: Truck drivers, muzukuke.
0: Radio City, hello.
6: Hello.
0: Yes, good morning.
6: Good morning.
0: Well done.
6: Thank you, gentlemen.
0: My guy.
6: Making this country proud. Holla at me.
4: Roba.
6: Yo, what's
0: that? Whatever they have put in money today, I hope you catch it, my guy.
6: proper.
0: How is it, man? It's been a minute.
6: Nice and polite. Charlie knows where to find me.
4: Hey.
6: You're my guy. One for the team.
4: For sure.
6: Good. For me, I'm waking up with the police officers who are on the road trying to help us with the traffic.
4: Oh, yeah.
6: Yeah, have a
0: blessed
6: day.
0: All right, man. You too, Robert. Thank you so much for calling. Cheers. It's an amazing one to always listening in from the OG themselves. Another one for the Alibad call. Radio City, hello.
7: Yo.
0: Uncle Ken.
7: Crap, Yatu Deda. Yes, fish.
1: Good morning, Uncle Ken.
7: I'm okay.
4: Who are you waking up this morning?
7: I'm going to go to the Gwanga.
0: I'm going to go to the Gwanga. I'm going to go to the Gwanga. I'm going to go to the Gwanga. I'm going to go to the Gwanga. Thank you so much, Uncle Ken, for calling in. And talking about the wake-up call, guys, yeah. I would like to wake up, you know, all security personnel that usually take charge of our premises, especially in the night hours, man. Big shout-out to mans like Dennis downstairs who make sure that office premises are well taken care of. I just walked into the gate and the man dem was like, yo, I'm plugged in with his phone, and he was listening into Breakfast in the City. So I don't take such people for granted, man. Absolutely. If you fall into that category and you always make sure that people's promises, people's homesteads are safe, you have your gun, you are ready to cock it. There's this sound that mashes me up, and I usually play around with it whenever I have security personnel. I found it tukube muku masasi. Ang enjoyment zitabusi. We had a couple of them over the weekend, and we're just playing around with them. Tukube mkumasasi. And somehow they know the sound as well. The girl is just laughing. My guy.
4: I remember you reminded me of some clip back in the day. Guy was trying to, you know, we're going to riot. They fired tear gas. They knocked. Disappeared in a heartbeat. So, man.
0: Life is important when you still have it. After it has gone, it's a little bit different. But Kampala, here we go. Breakfast in the City is a wrap up. And when we do come back, we will definitely be getting into some stories making headlines around the world. So Kampala, let's wake up and get Mr. Benjamin's The Weather Has Nothing on Us. Here we go.
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0: Baller, one where we love life and love music. 97 FM Radio City, that is where you plugged in. And going all the way till 10 is a breakfast in the city with lots of music coming your way. But most importantly, information you need to start your day. Talking about information, it's absolutely that time where we took you around the world for some of the stories that are making headlines. And as of the 5th of August 2026, we start off from...
1: Let's start off from Cameroon. Now, Cameroonese veteran leader Paul Biya has not been seen in public for nearly 2 months, but he has reshuffled the country's military, of course, amid the growing concerns over his prolonged stay abroad. Now, the 93-year-old president appointed officials to key positions within the army, and then he also promoted 5 colonels to the rank of Brigadier General.
0: Colonels.
1: Sorry about that. Now, one of the newly appointed Brigadier Generals is Raymond Genchaus, who was immediately reappointed as commander for the elite Presidential Guard responsible for protecting him, a position this guy has occupied since 2013. Now, since these shakeups are not usually unusual under Biya's administration, particularly at times of intense public scrutiny or perceived weaknesses, they usually come in when people start complaining about his whereabouts. Now, after an unexpected coup 3 years ago in neighboring Gabon, which toppled the Bongo dynasty, sending shockwaves across the continent, Cameroon immediately reshuffled its military leadership again. Then, also while running for a controversial 8th term in power at last year's presidential elections, he also reshuffled the top brass of the army. Then again in June this year, he has also promoted several members of defense and security forces to higher ranks. Now, the circumstances under which these changes were made have, of course, sparked bets. But he made these appointments in separate decrees on Monday from the Swiss city of Geneva, where he has been staying since leaving Cameroon on the 7th of June for what he described as a brief private stay. So many of course, get to criticize this kind of governance. Like, how can you be there and making decrees and making all these, you know, these changes, and you're not even in your country?
2: It's 2026. You can have a meeting on Zoom. You can have a meeting. So now he's ruling the country from Geneva. Paul Biya is special. 93 years of age.
1: Absolutely.
2: At Sobola, Africa. But away from Cameroon, let me bring you to Sudan, where news is not good. Now, the International Federation of Red Cross and Red Crescent Societies has called for greater international support for Sudan. They say that humanitarian needs are escalating while funding falls far too short. Now, Sudan plunged into all-out war in April 2023 between the paramilitary Rapid Support Forces, that is RSF, and the Sudanese military, leading to deaths of at least 59,000 people. That is according to the Armed Conflict Location and Event Data, a conflict monitoring group. However, you know, aid groups are saying that number is very too low compared to the number that they know or they have witnessed. Now, one of the special envoys said that 35 million people require humanitarian assistance. More than 9 million are internally displaced, and fighting has driven 4.5 million people out of Sudan. Staggering statistics over there in Sudan.
1: It's really a sad situation happening there.
0: Well, away from the African continent, stretching it all the way to North America, with the latest coming in as far as oil prices are relatable. Well, it seems there could be a ray of hope, and this is definitely trickling down to our very own selves in Uganda. If you have noticed, there is a bit of reduction in prices of fuel, moving from 6.610 or 6.630, depending on where you are buying the fuel, to about 6.510 as of yesterday, from what I noticed. And the latest definitely follows a story that we have been looking forward to, in as far as, you know, finding all possible ways to opening the Strait of Hormuz. Now, it should be noted that oil prices started to fall about

0: As soon as this week. Yesterday we talked about Iran having conversations with Oman, and as far as making sure that the Strait of Hormuz is reopened and the ships can be able to flow as frequently as possible. Now, the cost of a barrel of Brent crude, the global benchmark for oil prices, fell almost 5% on the news of supply, disregarding the disruptions that have been happening, which have made it uneasy for these ships to flow as they were supposed to be. But the failure of the previous negotiations, as we have been following up in the recent months, to de-escalate the conflict between the US and Iran has led to the volatile oil market, with drivers ultimately hitting higher price fuels at different pumps. But as of yesterday, with the conversations definitely taking some green stages in there, we did get to see the prices of oil fall by 5%. Rubio, who is the U.S. Secretary of State, has come out to make it very clear that progress is being made, and as far as these discussions are relatable, and more ships are now going through the strait with Iran and Oman. So this could be the hope that we have all been looking forward to. The progress is being made through these talks, and who knows, fuel could continuously go as low as we expected.
1: For the longest time, that is the only good news that we've received so far.
0: Yeah.
1: I'm hoping for better news. I'm just waiting for the deal to be struck and they say, all right, guys, no more fighting.
0: Yeah.
1: No more fighting. But yeah, one step at a time.
0: I think given the fact that now we are seeing the effect trickle down to our very own prices in Uganda,
1: yeah,
0: that is something to be, you know, grateful for. And we can only wait and see how this one unfolds as the week comes in, so that we can see how far it can go with the prices. But you should also remember that when the budget was being passed, there was an increment in our excise duty tax that was put on fuel, 200 shillings. So I don't know how far the prices can go in terms of lowering, but you and I can definitely keep our eyes on those price boards as we pass by different fuel stations. There you have it for some of the stories that are making headlines across the globe right here on Breakfast in the City.

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0: When Enrique Iglesias gave us this one, it's called Don't Turn Off the Lights, and it's coming off his 2001 album called Escape. It's playing in the second hour of Breakfast in the City. My name is Charlie. I got Derek and Pesh with me. We start at 6 a.m. and take you all the way till 10 a.m., giving you nothing but awesomeness in full blast. 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
1: And we're also reminding you that definitely why pay more with MTN. 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
2: Now, in case you have been having a meal at the famous Rufura, like I have been once in a while, well, you need to hold on to that thought, because the latest news shows that the former Kampala meat packers, well known as Rufula, this was on Old Potbelly Road in Kampala, has been demolished. And this is in order to pave way for the construction of the modern cold storage facilities. This was according to the property's manager, William Kasozi. Now, it should be noted that initially, this was established by the government of Uganda in 1935 to supply hygienic meat to Kampala residents, but was later privatized. And after it was, William Kasozi did take charge of this particular place, and it seems like a couple of years later, this famous place is going to be renovated. And they have said that the redevelopment comes amid the continued concerns over Uganda's meat handling practices, with many butchers and abattoirs still relying on rudimentary slaughter as well as storage methods that do compromise meat quality. One of the other issues they have been looking at is the fact that meat has not been stored in spaces or places where it's supposed to be stored in terms of the facilities in there, and because of that, usually the meat has had a bit of health related issues to the consumers, and because of that particular history, they have decided to redevelop this entire place. So if you get a minute and pass by Old Potbelly Road, where this Rufura was, you will see the difference. So we are looking forward to seeing how the redevelopment does come in, instead of having animals brought from the farms and being slaughtered at this particular place. They are now saying animals can be slaughtered all the way from their farms and then brought to the coolers after this redevelopment has happened.
0: So we no longer have an abattoir, city abattoir. Yeah. We no longer have a Rufura. We just have a storage.
2: No more.
0: It's a store.
1: Yeah.
2: If you've been enjoying the Katogo at Rufura, call your person, tell them, enjoy the suspension for now. We don't know how long the redevelopment is going to take, but construction is happening. Demonstrations have been done, and they are leveling the ground so that they can be able to, you know, take on the structures as they have promised.
1: I just want to ask, how about the people who are operating? They will still come back.
0: They have demolished everything.
1: So they won't come back.
0: Oh.

0: Coming in from an artist that definitely appreciates the Pearl of Africa, that is Uganda. Cautions is the name, and recently he was performing at the Regaland 2026, and he definitely shouted out Uganda more than once. That shows you how much love he has for the country that enjoys his music. And what a time to be alive for some of the millennials that did get a chance to enjoy some of these songs. Brock Off Your Back is one playing in the background. You had songs like Sidong, oh man, another one that did take everyone by storm. But it's playing on a station that loves life and loves music, your maximum music station at that, 97 FM Radio City. And for now, I'd like to let you in on some of the important information that you need to start your Wednesday morning. In case you're looking forward to paying your taxes or all your fees, well, you need to think MTN Momo. All you have to do is simply use the Momo app or just dial *165*18# to generate a PRN and make payments for permits, fines, fees, and licenses. 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No queues, no hassle, just faster, safe, as well as secure payments anytime, anywhere. Paying taxes and fines has never been this easier, courtesy of MTN Momo. 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
1: Now, guys, yesterday the Speaker of Parliament, Anita Mong, made her first public appearance in 83 days. She was attending the parliamentary plenary session virtually via Zoom. This is really nice and interesting. So the session was chaired by Deputy Speaker Thomas Tayewa. Now, although Ms. Among did not actively participate in this debate, her virtual presence significantly reduces her risk of losing her Bukedea District Woman Representative seat over absenteeism. Now, it's like under Article 83, 1D of the Constitution and Parliamentary Rules of Procedure, any legislator who misses 15 consecutive sittings without written permission from the Speaker faces the loss of their parliamentary seat. And then the Clerk to Parliament, Mr. Adolf Mwesiga, recently emphasized this requirement during the 12th parliamentary orientation, noting that members who must obtain prior written approval or provide an explanation to the relevant parliamentary committee for any absence. As of August 4th, the 12th Parliament had conducted 12 sittings, including major events such as the election of the Speaker and Deputy Speaker, the State of the National Address, and then the committee designations, all of which Ms. Among had missed. Mm-hmm. So yesterday she turned up.
2: Yeah, Speaker Emeritus Anita Among on
1: Zoom.
2: On Zoom, she attended
1: Parliament.
2: Yes. Wonderful. They should have said something to her, you know, like, you know,
1: how are
2: you? Welcome back. How is it?
1: How is it?
2: Shout out to her, man. We're good to have her back. We missed her somewhat. We missed her.

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1: does my hair look beautiful? 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
7: 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I'm going to just block you. 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

0: Into it, the world of sport. Here we come from the local scene to the international scene with yours truly, Peter Tabo, who is here to give us an insight and, of course, the headlines themselves making it on the scene. Good morning to you, Peter Tabo.
1: Yeah, good morning. Good morning, Derek. How are you?
0: Very well, man. It's a very cold morning. I don't know how you are managing today.
1: I'm managing. A bit of late night working, but we are here.
0: Some good news also. Fuel prices have gone down. I don't know if you've noticed.
1: I hadn't. What percentage?
0: That's the problem of having full tank all the time. You hardly pass by these stations.
1: Not full tank, Sebo. Nowadays, you reduce as you first see the figure on the screen. Then you send those your muscle. There's another fuel petrol station. Let's keep going.
0: Until
1: you stop on the road.
0: Twasa zeke chikumi. Hey, papa, uchai na
1: mu. Chikumi choka.
0: Chikumi choka, papa.
1: Derek, chikumi sebo.
0: So you're not going to a petrol station.
1: Derek, if you're beginning that jazz, when me and you are standing next to a petrol station,
0: what's your problem?
1: I don't think I can talk.
0: It is me looking out for the prices. For you, you don't even know. You're even in shock. You're like, chikumi choka.
1: I'm not going to mention how Derek moves, guys. But
0: I move the same way you move, my guy.
1: He's sarcastic this morning. But it's okay. Well, we shall reach where he is.
0: The listeners all know who does not look at the prices now.
1: We shall reach where Derek is. Guys, it's a matter of time.
0: We shall be there
1: in due course.
0: Absolutely. So what's cooking? What's happening on the local scene, Peter?
1: Yeah, so the National Basketball League Finals are tipping off today. The men's side. The women's side has been postponed because we have players on the teams that are playing in the finals participating on 3-on-3. So that will be later on. But for the men, it's a repeat of the usual finals. Namungo Blazers, City Oilers. That is the game that is happening today. Game one at the Lugogo Indoor Arena. The pricing is 15K, which is ordinary. And that should be 30K VIP. It's pretty expensive compared to the other finals that people have been paying to watch. And I've seen people online,
0: lamenting.
1: But I guess the federation have worked it out to make sure that when you come, you have an experience to watch the finals. So yeah, I'm pretty sure the fans are going to fill up the arena today to see who wins game one.
0: Yeah,
1: interesting, because the Namungo Blazers are the defending champions. They beat the Oilers last season in the finals.
0: Yeah,
1: there is also the fact that whoever wins the finals as a team will host the zone five, the ball, the road to ball.
0: Yeah.
1: You know, so that's quite exciting in Hoima.
0: Well,
1: Peter,
0: I wanted to ask, I mean, given the fact that you have not only shared those updates numerously here on Breakfast in the City, but you have also shared them on Pitchside official pages. So I wanted to know, would you have a chance to maybe live stream the game? Would the organizers even allow anyone to live stream the game for people who cannot be able to make it physically?
1: No, there's a live stream that is provided.
0: Oh.
1: Kuba has partnered with Kaowo Sports, I think.
0: Okay.
1: To live stream those games. And it's, if you're far away from Uganda or outside Uganda, Kampala, you can definitely catch up on that stream. I think it's Kaowo Sports.
0: Okay.
1: That is doing a very, very good job, I must say, in streaming those games. There you go. National Basketball League Finals, Namungo Blazers, City Oilers, Game 1, Best of 7. Come through and catch up on that game. Let's see how exciting that is going to be. Of course, for the City Oilers, the target is to make sure that they definitely bounce back and win the National Basketball League title after they were beaten the other time. So tip-off is 8 p.m.
0: Okay.
1: Yeah, so be early at the arena. Otherwise, you won't find seats for you to enjoy the game. Now, let's move away from that and head straight to some football transfers. Mohamed Salah switching to Turkey, or a team in Turkey. That talk is, you know, ripe by the minute.
0: Okay.
1: At first it was Besiktas, now it's Trabzonspor. That's the club that is trying to sign Mohamed Salah.
0: Clearly the man is looking into retirement.
1: And cashing in as well.
0: Because
1: Turkish teams play pretty much pretty good money. There you go, Salah off to Turkey. Yeah, that deal is imminent. if I could borrow that word. Of course, after a successful spell at, what's that team? Liverpool. Now, Gianni Infantino has summoned senior leaders of football's world governing body, FIFA, for a meeting in Morocco today. Of course, he's under intense pressure, and there's been a lot of criticism coming towards him. Of course, after his failed FIFA commercial and events situation that popped up. First of all, FIFA's chief of global football development, Arsene Wenger, Secretary General Matthias Grafstrom, and Prince Ali, president of the Jordanian Football Association, have all opposed Infantino's FIFA Forward Enterprise scheme, which of course is dead and buried. But now, everyone is coming at Gianni Infantino. There was an email, internal email, shared by Matthias Grafstrom, who is the FIFA General Secretary. And in it, he clearly was saying a lot of things are going wrong inside FIFA. So today's meeting in Rabat is, I think, expected to iron up a few things. I think Arsene Wenger's comment made it even worse. Yeah, because it's part of FIFA, and he said that he cannot support. So, yeah, there you go. As we speak right now, Wales, the English FA, have all withdrawn their support for Gianni Infantino, UEFA as well.
0: Donald Trump continuously Donald Trump hides
1: is,
0: from
1: is
0: him.
1: Picking up his calls. It is really looking so sad for Gianni Infantino. I hope it doesn't stretch over to him, you know, being put in a corner to leave his role. I don't think it will come to that for now, but for sure it is a mistake that he will live to regret ever since he became the FIFA president, without a doubt. Yeah, so
0: yeah,
1: pretty tough there.
0: A quick one, Peter. Yesterday we were filming the podcast, nothing serious.
1: Yeah.
0: And we happened to talk about the boxers that disappeared from Scotland.
1: Yeah.
0: And we wanted to know, is there a room for the Uganda Boxing Federation to actually look for these jammers, or it's done and dusted? We move on.
1: I actually had an interview last night with the state minister for sports, and it's coming through on pitch side in a few hours.
0: Okay.
1: And he addressed the issue. He said for now they are still legally staying in the UK.
0: Legally?
1: Yeah, because they have, their visas are still still running. But when the authorities hunt them down, they will get them. So they will have to hand themselves in. That's for sure.
0: Yeah.
1: They already, the people have already started working around. The British High Commission has contacted the State Minister for Sports, Peter Obuang, and the necessary authorities to get further details about them.
0: It is serious.
1: Yeah, so.
0: So, anytime now we are picking them from the airport?
1: I don't know. Let's see how Michael Schofield they are.
0: Oh, wow.
1: Yeah, in regards to staying in Scotland.
0: In Scotland.
1: But, yeah.
0: But what do you make of it? Because that's not the first time we have seen athletes disappear from their teams, Peter Tabo.
1: Yeah.
0: There was even a time when the US had banned, African, sportsmen and women from entering into the country because they would tend to use those advantages to disappear. You know, how do we even find ourselves in this kind of situation?
1: Yeah, I mean, it's a tight one. These athletes don't come from, they come from humble beginnings, if I could use it that way. And when they get the opportunity to be out there, they look at it as a chance to better their lives. This over time has happened to Ugandan athletes several times. Where if you look at the record of how many athletes have actually gone AWOL after games, during games, it's quite a list. You could fill a bus or an aircraft or a couple of stuff. It's just something that athletes use to better their lives, because they know when they return back home, there's not a lot that is going to change.
0: I hear you.
1: The challenge, though, is just where has it happened and how has it happened? We had Sech Toleko, one of the athletes, in, not too long ago, when he disappeared, and there was a manhunt to actually locate him, and he handed himself in and came back, but it didn't look good, so I don't think he's going to return there anyway. So for me, it's a tough one, man.
0: Otukayonga, the plan is not planning.
1: Yeah.
0: And you have to hand yourself in.
1: And then there are people they talk to that side. You can do this, you can pass here, this. So, I mean, it's tough because it taints a very bad image to Uganda as a country. It also makes it harder for us, in quotes, to get any visas if we have to travel, if it's in line with sports. So it's a tough one there. It's a tough one. But Bebasa zeoso. I can't sit here.
0: Abana bagambi bagendeba kuveche yo twali chakora. But gracias Peter Tabu for that information coming in from the world of sport. You can join him later on at 5:30 with the jam. For now, Breakfast in the City continues.
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0: None other than Vinka. The song is Mine, the lady of the month of August, and it will be the 21st of this month. Make sure we all turn up. It is 7 minutes to the top of the hour, and good music is playing right here at Radio City, where we love life and love music. Breakfast in the City is still going on. I'm here with good news from Momo. We are letting you know that why pay more when you can pay absolutely nothing? 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
2: And we also reminding you that All Events Kampala presents the Millennials Picnic White and Khaki Edition. This is going to be happening on the 8th of August, this particular Saturday at Canary Garden. So come through and get to be part of this exclusive day to sundown experience where good music, good food, and good people do come together. We'll be serving timeless R&B and soul by Sleek Stewart, Selector Jeff, DJ Matzo, and our very own Soul DJ is going to be on the decks as well. You know what that calls for? An absolute good time. Gets open at midday. And of course, you are definitely invited to come and get to be part of this. This will be hosted by Sheila Salter, as well as St. Trevor and MC Katz as well. So expect live performances from Nava Gray, Kenneth Mugabe. The dress code is white and khaki. And of course, tickets are going 450k with a bottle of Bailey's. So get yourself a ticket.

0: Time for you to ring our studio lines and rant it all out. What is bothering you today? Chukunyiza chichilelo. Inchayalelo. 5th of August, 2026. 0703 and 0786 977 are the numbers to ring and we shall do the listening.
1: Reggie City, good morning.
2: Yo.
1: Yes, Uncle Ken.
2: Whoever brought this demon called the Sino truck.
1: Mm-hmm.
2: Please save us. But I have been to
1: this server too.
2: And they are always overloaded.
1: Yes.
2: I'm telling you, it is too much. What is it? It's too much. I'm telling you, people are dying.
1: Yeah.
2: Wow.
1: Bad idea, indeed. Got it. Thank you very much.
0: 0703 and 0786 977 are the numbers to call and share your bad idea.
3: Good morning.
0: Thank you so much for calling. Mkwanambi. Luganda has words.
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4: What's the name?
1: Church of Communications Officer.
4: Never ruined the same.
1: Sanso cool, it is Ako.
4: Nanga went to Sanuka with your back with a rock costume.
1: Chibacha Cavino.
4: And to get a bad idea.
1: Yes.
4: Koja. Mkuro Pera. Abachara, but to see what I'm going to Bombo Clad.
1: Bombo Clad, my guy.
4: Bad idea, young man. I don't know what you're telling
1: you.
4: Young man, Christmas, I can't get out with the matter that he has to come here. Nobody, I'm sorry, I'm still going to go. I'm going to tell you, you're going to get them. You don't talk about bad idea, and I want your boy child there, Safari. I'm going to advocate what boy child.
1: Yaman.
4: Bad idea indeed.
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The song is a pom pom, playing right here on Radio City 97 FM. We love life, we love music. A 8:15 a.m. Good morning, third hour of Breakfast in the City. My name is Charlie. I got Passion Derek with me now. 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

0: Into a Kampala Says conversation today, we are picking it up from the works that are being done by our Honorable Minister of Local Government, that is Honorable Balam Barugahara, as he continuously traverses the country in a move that is aimed at fighting corruption, but as well as misuse of government funds. He did start off with the eastern part of this country, and he promised to make sure that he moves across over the 100 plus districts that we do have. The other week he was in Masaka, and we all did get to see how that unfolded. A couple of unexpected turnings that involved his state minister, and this one has definitely, you know, created a bit of conversations. And as far as her absence is relatable, given the fact that the Honorable Minister is in Mbarara, or was in Mbarara yesterday, continuously doing the work that he said was assigned to him by his bosses. Now, just to put you up to speed with how the situation unfolded yesterday in Mbarara, Minister Balam Barugahara has ordered the arrest of Mbarara's city clerk, that is Justin Bareche, together with her deputy Simon Ejua and the city engineer Hilary Mujisha, over the alleged financial mismanagement and irregularities in the city administration. The minister did accuse the officials of causing financial loss to the government, and he has also said that there is abuse of office and there were concerns surrounding the awards and management of city contracts. He did not just stop there. He did make a tour around the famous Katete Bridge in Mbarara. Now, it should be noted that this particular bridge did raise a lot of concerns over the past years. It did get to involve, the mayor himself, Mr. Kachebezi, who was talking about the sorry state that this bridge was in. Pictures went viral on social media, and because of that, Uganda People's Defense Forces Engineering Brigade did take on a task to make sure that they construct or reconstruct this famous Katete Bridge. And if you look at the reports, apparently 366 million Ugandan shillings was put in for this particular bridge. But as of yesterday, after the minister did tour this particular bridge, he ordered for a forensic audit into the rehabilitation of Katete Bridge in Mbarara City. This is the south part, with the Honorable Member of Parliament being Mwine Mpaka, who has also been up front with different parliamentary committees, especially the ones in charge of infrastructure, whereby he has been following up on, still misuse of government funds. But aside from the Member of Parliament from Mbarara City South, Balam issued a directive in as far as this particular bridge is relatable, and he said that the rehabilitation work, which costed more than 366 million Ugandan shillings, required further scrutiny to establish whether value for money was achieved. So we have seen him do such kind of things in different places where he has visited, both the schools, hospitals, and other relatable areas that have a lot to do with service delivery and as far as local government is related. But should be noted that when we talk about local government, it is a big pillar in as far as service delivery is relatable for you and I. And because he continuously moves across the country, and his works, or the way he's doing his work, has raised a lot of concerns. Last week, the Uganda Medical Association was up in arms in the way he was dealing with some of the issues, and one of their concerns was the fact that he was ordering for the arrests of these doctors, even in front of the cameras, but then also filming the patients, which apparently, according to the Uganda Medical Association, violates the privacy of these patients. He did respond to that on X, and he said that has been taken into consideration given the fact that it is constituted in the law. So a lot of his works have created a lot of conversations. Some could have been backlashes. Some have even started having conversations around him running for presidency, which is a story for another day. But today, the 5th of August, 2026, we are asking you to share your thoughts on how Honorable Balam Barugahara is conducting accountability of government funds and curbing misuse of public resources in local governments. His actions definitely come amid this increased government scrutiny of local government entities. So here we are, still addressing the elephant in the room, who is Honorable Balam and how he is conducting his works on ground.
1: And with that, we have a tweet on our X handle. You can go there and give an opinion. But when we get back, you can definitely call us on the number 0786-0703-9797.
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0: Today it is a Wednesday, the 5th of August at 8:30 in the AM. We're asking you to share your thoughts on how the Minister of Local Government, Honorable Balam Barugahara, is conducting accountability of government funds and curbing misuse of public resources in local government. His actions come amid increased government scrutiny of local government entities. 0703-9797-977-0786-979797 are the numbers to call to be part of this conversation.
1: Radio City. Okay, hello.
2: Hello. Hello, Radio City.
1: Yes.
2: Good morning, gang, gang.
1: Good morning.
2: How is Radio City?
1: We're good. Good to hear from you this morning, man.
2: Yeah, it's I and I.
1: Yes.
2: At the top. So right now, to the point.
1: Okay.
2: Yeah, Don Balam is in the right route, yeah, let me say. Yeah, because he has been down here in the gang gang with the top gang gangs, yeah.
3: Hey, he has come through.
2: Yeah, man, he has been here with the top gang gangs. I'm telling you the narrative.
3: Mm-hmm. Do you think he's doing a good job exposing these corrupt individuals?
2: And about the universe, kataga babiwa jani. About na feno, vetu ba yuga babiwa jani. Kato bishoke diarare. I didn't want the opportunity again that bar I be somewhere now.
3: Yeah.
2: Kuba o chario yo wa dala mwana.
3: Yeah. Better must come indeed.
2: Kuba o yoga inyari wane na gori yango yoga desu di de revu koto.
3: Wow.
2: Po topu vatano mwana.
3: Yeah.
2: Topu.
3: Kastomu koneram, thank you so much, chapter. Yeah, man.
2: Yeah, blessings follow me.
3: Blessings upon yourself, man. Thank you so much for calling. Oyagala kubela chili. Kende na guru.
0: Register, good morning. Yella.
4: Yo, good morning.
0: Hey, good morning to you. How are you doing?
4: I'm good, darling.
0: Please, on the subject.
4: Actually, I don't think he's doing right. Reason being, of course, we've seen very, very many of those guys before the prime minister. What? But I don't think he's doing. I speaking. I'm a resident of Katete right now. Mm-hmm. That's my home village. There, deep in there.
0: Okay.
4: So, but besides that, I don't think he's doing a good job because. You know, these are people that are working for the government,
0: mm-hmm.
4: and the reason why I think he's not doing it right. Mm-hmm. You don't just bump into a person and you're like, you this is the money you're selling this. You need proper audit, right?
0: Mm-hmm.
4: So by him doing that, I don't think I don't think it's going to last for long.
3: I'm sorry, I didn't catch your name though. What did you say your name was?
4: My name is Kevin.
3: Kevin. Given the fact that you're a resident of Katete and you have seen how that bridge looked like vis-a-vis what it looks like now, as a resident, wouldn't you want to find out more about the $366 million that was actually meant to give you a proper bridge in Katete?
4: Yes, please. Of course, I would like to know. But what I'm trying to mean... The means Balam is trying to use, it's not proper.
3: So he should invite these people to office instead, sit down with them?
4: Yeah, like a proper process. If you just can't walk into someone's office and you're like, you're selling this and you're selling that, and then all of a sudden someone is on the handcuffs and what? You understand?
3: I hear you. All right, Kevin, thank you so much for calling in and participating. All right, man, big up on yourself in Kisasi. 0703 and 0786-9797-97. Give us a call and let us know, man. What do you make of the ways Honorable Balam Barugahara is conducting his works on ground? He's traversing the country and soon he could be in your area called.
0: Register, hello.
5: Yes, hello.
0: Yes, good morning to you.
5: Yes, good morning.
0: Yes, who are we talking to? Where are you calling from?
5: This is Dr. Mtasa here at Kawen Perifara.
0: Yes, Dr. Mtasa, please.
5: Yes, Dr. I mean Balam.
0: Yes.
5: Is doing a very great work.
0: Okay.
5: And I think a person cannot appreciate him.
0: Mm.
5: Jamanga, the corrupt one.
1: Oh,
5: mm-hmm.
0: Preach.
5: But now I think you can also see that most of the roads, almost in the places where it has not reached yet,
0: yes,
5: they are hiring as if they have never done anything.
0: Yes.
5: So he's doing a very great work. I wish his salary should be doubled.
0: That is a very good
5: because
0: prayer.
5: You can also see people are panicking everywhere. They are talking about he's coming this side.
1: Yes.
5: And we are only waiting for him here in my place there in Kaliro. We are waiting for him.
0: Mm.
5: People are there. They are just panicking.
3: Okay.
5: So I think what I'm suggesting, let them double his or triple his salary.
0: Yes. Yeah. Thank you very much, Dr. Tyson.
3: Yeah.
0: Have a good day.
3: A taxpayer has said, Bamwongele.
0: Bamwongele. Mm-hmm. Triple the salary.
1: Radio City. Hello, good morning.
3: 0703 and 0786979797 are the numbers you can ring us on and get to be part of this conversation where you get to share your thoughts on how the minister is definitely conducting accountability of government funds across the country.
1: Radio City?
2: Yes, Chris.
1: Yes, good morning, Uncle Ken.
2: I'm okay.
1: Right.
2: In fact, Baram was supposed to be a bad idea, but I dodged him.
3: Okay, let's have it.
2: What is being reactionary? You handle an issue which is good to people, but the way you handle it.
3: Okay.
2: That's what the man is doing. Nobody wants corruption. But if you need to react in that way, the way like that. No way, polampola. It's like patience is Kennedy's wife. But somebody tells me patients have been coming at Serena with a man several times. Do I need to slap patients when she comes home? She's taking my wife. Investigate and know where the truth is.
0: Sorry, we can barely hear you. You can call us back on 0703-0786-979797.
1: 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Hello.
2: City.
1: Yes.
2: Juma calling from the best land about
1: yes,
2: you.
0: Juma, it's been a minute.
2: Yes, but I was at Maikamori here listening every time.
0: Please.
2: Yes, I've been giving time to new callers also to raise their voices. Sometimes they said we are also corrupt, the senior callers. We don't give time to those ones who are to join.
0: Balam is coming for you.
2: A disclaimer is already in advance. He will forgive me.
3: So let us know, Juma. What do you make of how he's doing his works?
2: My people, then.
3: Mm.
2: How I wish Balam came 20 years back.
3: Mm-hmm.
2: Today, we would have not been crying too much about the growth of corrupt government officials.
1: Mm.
2: And I pray like it, we should have more 3 Balam to make 4 Balam to move now regional at once. Because some regions are taking advantage. When is in the western side, then the eastern side, they are kurukuru with their shoddy work. So we feel like it, let them be powered like it, something from heaven. Wah! Then you start seeing how people are panicking. He is holding every institution accountable where there is a mercy and they are really there in the field and things are coming in line. I love one criteria. He's picking even the testimony within the community where these people are working.
1: Yes.
2: And he's picking even the spies and the in fact all what he's doing is picking it organically.
3: Okay, so
2: I
3: he
2: love
3: should
2: even when he put Namere, his counterpart also at the camera check.
0: Yeah.
2: It was another big banger. And he said, I watched his video last night. He said, I'm not a millionaire. I myself am a billionaire.
1: Yep.
2: I came to do this work as a passion, not as a job. That I have to do this job, then I will be paid by president. No, it is my
3: passion
2: that let me serve my people countrywide.
3: Okay,
2: I give him flowers. Thank you very much.
3: Thank you so much, Juma, for calling in. We are receiving a lot of phone calls. I don't know if we should take another one. But it seems like people have a lot to say with our conversation of the day. Radio City, hello. Hey, this guy, I think, had the beeping power. But back to us, guys. Honorable Balaam, I think we can now confidently say that he has visited all our constituencies from the east, now the west. I don't know what you guys make of this.
6: For starters, I have to tell you that we have a public accounts committee in parliament. Then we have a local government public accounts committee. We have not seen the local government public accounts committee put its government officials to task, to book, you know. So what Balaam is doing, he is making the job for, he's creating jobs for IGG, CID, and all these people who have been having nothing to do. Now they have a lot to do. Because when it comes to your area, he says, you step aside, CID, investigate.
3: And he comes after following reports. Because people reach out to him, they tell him so and so, this and this amount of money was dashed to do this and this. And that's when he comes in, you know. Okay, it seems like Charlie's giving him flowers.
1: I think I should also give him his flowers. Because, you see, things he has flagged concerns that we didn't actually know. For example, now we know that most of these projects came from the people who are told to execute these projects, and then they didn't do them. Another thing is there was also a diversion of funds from these people. And then financial weak accountability in our government. So this is really good.
6: You saw the latrine in Bulambuli, my area. Over I don't know how many million shillings, and the thing was just
3: 73 million Ugandan shillings.
6: Can you imagine?
1: Never collect a follow up, guys. After
3: very
1: all this, but then a follow up. Did they all those funds that were stolen? Did we recover them? Have people paid for their sins? Things like that.
6: Baba Sive.
3: I think for me that's very important, you know, amidst everything that is happening, you know. I think a follow-up is very important because he has come out to order for the arrest of very many people so far. So we need to find out what next, you know, after these people have been arrested, as investigations are going on, can you also keep the public informed? And if these people are to return the monies, can we also know if they are going to return the monies? Exactly. Because they can be taken back to the treasury and the money put back into other things. But most importantly for me, I think the works of Honorable Balaam have helped me understand that sometimes, as much as we are throwing all the stones and pointing the guns back to government and the Ministry of Finance, I think more than ever now we can see that, you know, some of these projects actually get the funding they request for. Money is being released. But when it gets down to these people who are supposed to be using it, that's where the problem comes in. Most of the people that are being arrested, they include the COWs, Chief Administrative Officers, you have the RDCs, and these are very important individuals in as far as service delivery is relatable. If it's hospitals with medical services, the roads with transport services, the schools with education services, you get to see that there is a problem with some of these leaders that we have on the local government levels. So I think for me, this works tremendously well. But most importantly, people should avoid, you know, unnecessary rumors. Like I said, you know, there are now conversations that apparently he's eyeing the presidency seat.
6: The man is a self-made billionaire. Why are you throwing
1: just
6: things?
1: There are some rumors that come when
6: the president only earns 3 million shillings.
3: Only 3 million shillings. Who sent him to Tononyo? And also, for the guys who have, you know, come out to say that, Omulido kugena kuzikira, Omsaja chatam, Rovanga kumsaja tegeke bivulu mu Uganda.
6: And the other beauty is, Derek, that at the end of the day, the next person in that seat will be more cautious than the one who is there
3: in the ministerial seat, or
6: no? And I'm saying that the in local government,
3: like the RDC,
6: the next town clerks, the ones will be like,
1: so you've created a good pattern.
6: They don't play with the money again.
3: Absolutely. So we continuously, you know, follow up on how he is doing his work from Mbarara. He's going to traverse, you know, other districts in Western Uganda as he continuously moves around. But most importantly, what next after this exposure has happened? We do have some feedback on X as
1: Absolutely.
3: Well. Quickly, Paul Banks says, great job he's doing, but one will ask, are we following the system? Cause what's the role of the IGG and police? But don't love the money expose. Cause you endanger the person receiving it in public.
1: Okay. And Mojo Johia says, it's simple. If you don't want to be a prep walked, then don't steal. Why be afraid if you're not in the rock?
6: The conversation does continue on our social media pages.

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we're a little too grown for some of these parties, man. 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All Events Kampala presents the Millennials Picnic, white and khaki edition. This ain't your regular

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0: A station that is made for Kampala, 97 FM Radio City's where you plugged in. 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And talking about being the station of Kampala, we have to let you in on something spectacular. Now, did you know that Irene Namatov is going to be live at Kampala Serena Hotel? 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
0: 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The number is 0755-660-440.
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0: Tommy, good to see you teaming up with Shaggy on this one. It's a Reggae Jam. 2013 is the year, and this very song brings us to just 14 minutes of the hour of nine. We are in the last hour of the show, and we are Radio City. We love life and love music. Breakfast in the city. I'm quite pissed, together with Charlie and Derek, and we are taking you all the way with good music and, of course, awesomeness in full blast. Just in case you've just woken up, man, it's our next day told with if you're still at home. But hey, good news right here from Mirinda. We are reminding you that you get to sip a Mirinda and you get to spread a smile. With these, you simply get yourself a Mirinda free tea, a pineapple, green apple, orange. You get to sip it, you catch the smile, and then you spread it. Remember that when you smile, the world smiles back at you. Mirinda is available in 330 ml, 500 ml, 2 liter of VET waters. Another is also the 300 ml glass waters. 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

0: And of course, we have 15 minutes of the of 9 today, the 5th of August. It's a Wednesday. We get straight to our counterpoint. Now, this is the reason to why I'm also not married. And it's what we're going to talk about. So our counterpoint, we are asking, do we have to be financially stable to get married?
1: Atakulenga, atalienga. If you're not working, why are you eating? So in other words, you have to be financially stable.
0: You have to be financially stable.
1: It is relative. Stability is relative. Or financial stability is relative. What you call financial stable might not be what someone calls financially stable in Manafwa. So, yes, you have to be. Because you're taking someone's daughter.
0: Mm.
1: Okay? And she's been... You've taken someone's daughter from the father who has been taking care of her. Now she has come into your life. You have to take care of her.
0: Yes.
1: What to eat, what to put on, what to, you know, food, shelter, health. All these things are now under you. So you have to be somewhat financially stable. Otherwise, why are you getting married?
0: I didn't mention that. Anyway, we have a post on our ex handle. When we get back, definitely you'll be a part of this conversation. But before that, I did ask guys, before we get in, what is financial stability? What does it mean to you?
2: We are going to answer that question as soon as you come back. It could be as low as $4. You never know.

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0: Wednesday, the 5th of August, in our Chibozi today, we are asking you, do we have to be financially stable to get married? Yes, 0703 0786 the numbers to call to be part of this conversation.
1: Yeah, picking it up from Pesha's question, what is financial stability? Financially stable, zibanga sent meka.
2: To get married,
1: that is a sign of financial stability, okay. If you ask me. Echokubiri oyina okubanga osobola okumaintaininga obulamu bw'olimu, your lifestyle, even after that job has been taken away for some time. That is financial stability, if you ask me. Then maybe echilala, financial stability eyo mkazi wa ino kubanga tafu wa mindi.
2: Yeah, I didn't see this coming.
1: I didn't see it coming. I'm going to say it's not a good one. Hey, bobano mkazi nga afu wa mindi. If your wife or wife to be or your girlfriend or your woman smokes that windpipe.
0: That pipe, yeah.
1: Yeah. You cannot be financially stable. Techi soboka.
2: By the word, mutufu. Mm. Hey, bitu imala ke mixa.
1: Hey.
2: But then I'm wondering, who does it in this era?
1: Nechidala.
0: Yeah.
1: Bobo chasu like 4x6. Now you have a girlfriend.
2: I'm
1: totally financially stable.
0: Kachobo inakusura kuchi, please.
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2: In other words,
1: yeah.
2: Tofumbidwa.
1: Hey, tofumbide ke?
2: Towasa.
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2: Drumu ogamie nga chayi gina mshita data 5x6.
1: Hawatao, it's another problem altogether.
0: Kati, in other words, mwoma, according to Derek, if you have a small bed, if you have a small room, it's a case of a single room.
2: Yes, or room, yes, or no. According to Derek.
0: You're not financially stable.
2: Your native is supposed to be in a relationship, according to Derek.
1: Single room, you're in a relationship. I'm more around them, Susan and Gus. Kale nyumba mwekwa atumuli.
0: Chini wano 0703 0786 9797 9797.
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2: Nyumba za janjalo. 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
1: za janjalo. You are stepping in saucepans. Kati ya kanava ako smanya light. Utana tambula nga tulava.
2: This was not a
0: pam pam pam. That's what happens when you're stepping in saucepans.
1: Come on, my guy. But back to our conversation, guys. We are looking at financial stability. Do we have to be financially stable to get married? Give us a call and let us know.
0: Register. Hello.
1: Oh, yeah, beeping. Oh, you're totally financially stable. Yo!
3: Hello, Radio City.
1: Chapter.
3: Anai.
1: Me, brother, me been having a question for you. Can I ask you?
3: Yaman, you're right there.
1: Are you in a relationship, Chapter?
3: I'm a family guy, brother.
1: You're a family guy. Yeah, that means you're financially stable. God, did, man. Blessings upon yourself. So tell us from your experience, do you think one needs to be financially stable before they get married? Oh, Baba, in Zoko, kunganya after.
3: I trust in that, bro.
1: Mm-hmm.
3: Yeah, man.
1: You need to have some kamane.
3: Yeah, let me talk to Pesh.
1: Pesh is there.
2: Yes.
3: Let me talk to Pesh as the way I talk to Esteri.
1: Okay.
3: Yo, Pesh.
2: Yes.
3: Yeah, being stability steady is going to school, getting a better job, and getting married.
2: Ah, so school,
3: yeah,
2: job, get married.
3: Stability.
2: That's
3: just go to school.
2: Mm-hmm.
3: Yeah, get a good job, then get married. That's being stability. You understand, Pesh?
2: Yeah, I understand.
3: That's the reason. That's the question you ask us.
2: Wow, thank you so much for your opinion. Thank you.
3: Yeah,
2: so
3: man, every man wants to go first to school. Yeah, get a good job and get married.
2: Wow.
3: You understand?
0: Yeah, thank you very much, Chapter.
3: Man, get, man, you, man, you always capture my brain, man, Radio City.
2: Man, thank you for keeping it locked.
3: We like for, man, we always, man, love you and
2: love you too. Ah, go to school.
0: Radio City, hello. 0703. Yo!
4: Man made money.
0: A man made
4: money
0: mad.
4: Now, financial stability. You must be having like a small plot somewhere. Like Deli Katana was
0: there.
4: Your wife must find you with a house. And then some bank account in one of these international banks, like Bank of Barada. That's the stability you can establish.
0: But there are people who have accounts in Bank of Barada.
4: You can start getting that for money.
0: Goinamu.
4: Hey, Atiki.
0: Uncle Kenner, you're financially stable. Goodida. Thank you so much for calling in. Let's make another caller. Radio City, hello.
5: Hello, City.
0: Yes, Juma.
5: Mere yakabaka, no.
0: Osobolo jilianga toina sente.
5: Neda, uja kulia mere yakabaka nga toina sente. 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
0: Bunkenke ye nyini.
5: Olabanga lunch aze otanze kulia mere otuse makati mere kugwayo otanze kulowoza kati sapa agenda kuvawa. Apa tadi jako labanga apa tadi aduse sui. Now the question stability financially, is it very relevant in a relationship or marriage?
2: Yeah.
5: The answer is no. The answer is no. Since we were told there is no any money will be enough, there is no money which is enough. I say the other side of the coin, you should not go for relationship or marriages when you are very, very poor. Yes, so you have to be in the middle to adopt the system. You know, there is one thing, those who are in marriages, they have a lot of blessings. And there is a way how money comes towards their hand.
0: Yeah.
5: By nature, there is a lot of, let me say, when I had, when I was single, but I was engaging, I used to see myself, I was too poor. When I compare, when I became like, I already produced children equivalent to a squad of first 11 of us, you know, right now. I have 11 children.
0: You have 11 children, Juma?
5: I have 11 children. I have 8 staying with me. I have 3 outside the boundary.
0: I need to know your birthday. I have a gift for you.
5: I was born on the 6th October 1985.
2: Soon.
0: 6th October. Ha.
2: You have been writing that. Ojakubera mkankuandikire one.
5: And my doctor was an Italian man, was called Robert. Dr. Robert. Yes, Italian man. He went back to Italy.
0: Okay. Kale. Thank you otherwise, so much.
5: Thank you very much. You are right.
0: There you have it. 6th October. What date is it? That's going to be
2: 6th October.
0: Cuz that's my leave day. I'll be away for leave, but I'll make sure I leave
2: you'll
0: this
2: gift,
0: man's gift.
2: Yes.
0: Yeah.
2: Don't leave, you gift him.
0: And you'll give hand over.
2: You can give before.
0: Before the birthday.
2: Yeah.
0: Yeah.
2: No, mgama kanuka 6th, no, ota no kamu wa mugu no mwezi.
6: It will be a Tuesday.
0: It will be a Tuesday. I might be somewhere. Enjoying my money. Gauging how much financial stability I have
6: you,
0: with me.
6: Hey, for you to engage.
0: Hey.
2: You've understood.
0: Wait, so it is true when you get married, money comes looking for you?
2: Huh?
6: Money looks for you.
0: It comes. More than when you're single.
1: Oh, you're getting a tainama.
0: It comes more than when you're single. That's the truth.
2: Because I'm thinking when you're married, responsibilities are many.
0: Exactly, so. And you keep searching for money. That's the difference.
1: The more responsibilities, the more you search for money.
0: And the more people can spend on you. That's what happens. Normally, when you're single, they're like, I retain off nines. So it's different. You know, when I was still single, I'm trying to go aboard a Google. Auntie, now I'm telling you. Now a bus you come. When you ask for 200, when you it will increase.
2: It's so funny though, things change for us women. For us it changes. You see, when we are still single, they give us a lot of money. You know, sente. So when you're married, they be like, bawa no kwa sent. They don't give us money.
1: Excess. Too much of anything is always bad. Excessive spending of money on a married woman is harmful to your pocket. Use that information wisely.
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A tribute to the legendary Biggie from Puff Daddy, or you can call him P. Diddy, featuring 112 and Faith Evans. He's playing at exactly 10 minutes to 10 in the morning, and that means one thing and one thing only. That calls for the double play right here on Breakfast in the City. And double play is proudly brought to you by Rock Boom Chakala. 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
0: Absolutely, and at the top of the hour, the news will be coming to you, and all you have to do is make sure you stick around. After that, the mid-morning magazine sailing through a chilly morning like this. Kampala, let's get that paper. Good morning.

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1: 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White and khaki. 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
1: Good morning, I'm Charles Mangala with the news on Radio City 97 FM. Parliament has reconsidered the Excise Duty Amendment Bill 2026 after President Museveni returned it for review. Legislators retained the existing excise duty rate on single-use plastics, while

0: widening the range of products subject to the levy. Now, the Committee on Finance, Planning and Economic Development, chaired by the West Budama Member of Parliament, Maximus Ochai, endorsed the President's recommendations and concluded that implementation of the proposed 25% excise duty should be deferred until government conducts a comprehensive assessment of its likely impact on the plastics industry. According to the committee, the revised proposal is expected to generate approximately 3 billion Uganda shillings in additional annual revenue while reducing disputes arising from ambiguities in the current law. The judiciary and the United Nations Children's Fund have reaffirmed their commitment to improving children's access to justice. The commitment was made during a meeting at the Supreme Court in Kampala between UNICEF and the judiciary. Now, the two institutions agreed to deepen cooperation in key areas, including expanding virtual court hearings for children, strengthening juvenile justice training, improving legal aid services, enhancing case management through the electronic court case management information system, ECMIS, and supporting diversion programs to reduce children's contact with the formal justice system. The Minister of Finance, Planning and Economic Development, Honorable Henry Musasizi, has challenged staff of the Accountant General's Office to uphold the highest standards of professionalism, integrity and accuracy in managing public resources. Speaking during an engagement with the Treasury staff, Honorable Musasizi commended the office for its achievement in the 2025-2026 financial year, including timely processing of government payments and maintaining the Uganda Consolidated Fund cash balances despite fiscal challenges. The meeting ended with a renewed commitment to build a modern, digitally enabled and accountable treasury to support Uganda's economic transformation and the country's ambition of becoming the $500 billion economy. And these are the exchange rates of the Bank of Uganda website. The US dollar is buying 3,727, selling 3,737. The British pound is buying 5,013, selling 5,011. The euro is buying 4,322, selling 4,334. The Kenya shilling is buying 28.79, selling 28.92. The Tanzania shilling is buying 1.4, selling 1.42. Good morning.
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0: Had you been thinking about me? 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How?
1: I'm talking about you.
0: Hey, come on. But I'm not. Their name is Flo. There are three beautiful girls that make this singing group. Singing trio. That one. Welcome to Wednesday morning. It's a bit chilly. Yeah, man. I'm still fighting, guys, but I will be okay. I definitely will. A-Pass coming through with Nah No More featuring Radio and Weasel after this. But we kicked us off Ali with some Vinka. La, la, la. If you didn't know, Vinka is having a concert this month on the 21st. Go to Momo Ticketing and grab your tickets. And please hurry, they're still selling early birds, yeah? You don't want to be late. There's a song that I told you guys every time that song plays during this show.

let me let you bend some rules. I already did, didn't I? Bending my rules coming through from Flo one more time. When I do get back, I will come straight with your inspiration. And then after that, we'll see what we'll talk about in today's topic. There's a lot going on, eh? There's really a lot. But honestly, music first.

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sometimes you don't have to prove yourself. Let other people who see your value come for you. 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Don't try too hard to prove yourself. Okay? Yeah. Let's go back to the music. You better be better and feel better and do better after this, okay? Yeah. My name is Jolette. It's the Mid-Morning Magazine, 97 FM Radio City. Keep it locked. Let's go back to the music. I feel like playing this song one more time. Shouldn't

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1: Mama loco, baby. 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And I focus. And I do love. Get the killing to go to me. And I do most I love. Don't sell.

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Movie star by Mikasa from South Africa and featuring Eddie Kenzo from Uganda. Man, I don't know. Eddie Kenzo gives me mixed feelings, you guys. And I know I'm not the only Ugandan, man. Like, at a point we loved him so much, and now we're just like, I don't know, man. Anyway, the song is called Movie Star from 2016. 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

It's what I really want to talk about today, but it's Woman Crush Wednesday, so I will still direct this to the men. I'm sorry. What a lot of women are not getting from you men is your ability to speak about what's going on in your lives. You keep it a secret, you go and tell someone else, instead of telling your person, the person who you want to get to know deeper, instead of letting them deeper into your life, you let other people in and they see from the outside, or sometimes they have to just keep guessing, or you just hide and pretend everything is kosher, you know, you cover it up with smiles and chocolate and flowers. They need to know what's going on in your brain, man. What are your future plans? They kind of want to know. Are you standing with them? Are you guys aligned in the things you're doing? Are you going the same direction? Are you thinking about the same thing? Or even just what's hurting you, man. There's something that could have hurt you 10 years ago and you've never told anyone. Why aren't you telling your person? But also, if you're just friends, like I have a lot of male friends. I think I have more male friends than females. And the one thing I've noticed in common about these male friends, they'll come and ask you what's going on in your life. They'll ask you to vent, dump on them what's going on in your life. But the moment you turn the question to them, ah, me, I'm okay, me, I'm kawa. And that's all they're going to say. And you're going to try and dig deep and say, so how is work? Ah, man, work is kawa. It was a bit stressing, but we're kawa now. And then, what stressed you? Ah, man. Real quick, they're not going to tell you nothing. Because what do we have is trust. Guys, sometimes talking about things is the best way to let it go. Please. Be the man she needs and speak. Back to the music. Oh, okay. Looks like the music is working with me here. Olivia Dean. You know what song is coming up? Menani. Be the man.

0: 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Can we be honest? We're a little too grown for some of these parties, man. So we've made something better. All Events Kampala presents the Millennials Picnic, white and khaki edition. 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I'm talking about great food with cocktails and great people. So mark that calendar. Saturday, the 8th of August, Canary Gardens, Chanja. Gates open at midday. Dress code, you already know, man. White and khaki. So bring your picnic mat. 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

You guys, there is no way you can listen to Radio City and feel the weather outside. You feel me? You get me? Yeah, man. That was like a whole aerobics workout in there. Alesso and Tov Lo with Heroes We Could Be. Yeah, man. But now it's time for me to give you some plot on City Sneak Peek. Proudly brought to you by Airtel Money. 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

0: 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You know it. Now, of course, for you who wants to enjoy some good times with us on a, like, chill Saturday, yeah, you know me, yes, please. Now, this Saturday, we have been prepping, we've been telling you, we've been shouting, we've been screaming. Hope I bring that one in a bit. Hey, let me come back. But remember that, of course, this Saturday is the Millennials Picnic, white and khaki edition. Now, as I bring more information on that, first grab yourself a ticket for Uganda's biggest concert. If you have not yet, Bananga Tetwagala, the time to come and you tell us, Bananga, I didn't get a ticket. Please get yourself some good tickets for Vinka Live and Loud, brought to you by Skyview and Swangs Avenue, and happening on the 21st of August at Lugogo Cricket Oval. So get your ticket now. 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More flavor, more fizz, more fun. Now on to the Millennials. Your picnic is this Saturday. We've been talking, we've been selling, and of course it's now time to party. Taking place this Saturday the 8th of August at Canary Gardens Chanja. Come through and be a part of a beautiful experience, an exclusive day to sundown experience where you get to enjoy good music, nice food, good people around you, and of course we'll be serving you some timeless R&B and soul by Slick Stewart, Selector Jeff, DJ Matson, Lennon, and our very own, oh, the ever talented, ever gorgeous Sal DJ. More and more DJs, of course. Gates will be open at midday and you'll enter into a venue that's littered with cocktails, lawn games, the kind of afternoon you'll actually go home and remember. While being hosted by Sheila Salter and Saint Trevor, of course, expect live performances from Nava Gray, from Kenneth Mugabe. And of course, dress code remains white and khaki, okay? Limited Alibaba tickets are still on there. As I said, limited, guys. Only for 100K individuals. But if you want to pay 150K, that comes with a bottle of Bailey's, that you can also do. Tickets can be bought by going to allaccess.ug. The Millennials Picnic is brought to you by All Events Kampala, Safe Border, and of course, 97FM Radio City. 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I'll be back to give you a little bit more goodies, but some shakes and layers with Fakewell and Scott Mafuma and Cool MC. Ambanabo. Honestly, one of the songs that made me realize piano is a likable genre.
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swagger. Asikunakele ke manje sami. Izilo bafana bayenzani?

Good time, we're part of a good time always and anywhere. I told you and I won't stop telling you, the concert of the year just got some more flavor. Swans Avenue and Skyview bring you Vinka live and loud on the 21st of August 2026. It's going to be a Friday at Lugogo Cricket Oval. Make sure you

0: the Momo app and click that market icon to get started. Remember that, of course, MTN Momo is definitely regulated by the Bank of Uganda. Not forgetting to tell you that for you who wants to enjoy yourself some something to drink, something that is just for you, because you are trying to be the best version of yourself you could be. I don't think you do things for, you know, you do. I don't think you do things that don't feel right to you. You don't do things for TikTok. You don't do things for WhatsApp status. You don't do things for anyone else. Now, that's the energy that Aquafina brings. Pure, enriched drinking water for people who know exactly who they are. So stay true to you with a bottle of Aquafina. From the makers of Pepsi, grab yours today from any shop countrywide. We're going for a short break. Mr. Charles Mangala will come in with the news. And after that, I'll be here with some entertainment gist and more music, of course. Keep it locked.
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1: Good afternoon, I'm Charles Mangalo, the news update on Radio City 97FM. The Ministry of Finance, Planning and Economic Development attributes reduced cross-border movement and international labor migration to travel restrictions imposed in response to the Ebola outbreak. Now, the macroeconomic indicators and development for the month of June reveal that the number of migrant workers captured by the Immigration Department reduced by 34.6% from 1,898 workers in May 2026 to 1,241 in June 2026. Monthly inflation for food and non-alcoholic beverages registered no change in June compared to the 0.6% increase registered in May 2026. The malaria prevalence increased by 9.5% from 2.1 deaths per 1,000 persons in May to 2.3 deaths in June 2026. The Criminal Division of the High Court in Kampala today commences the trial of five suspects accused of murdering engineer Daniel Kaketo Bosa, the former head of the Ndiga clan. The proceedings will begin with plea taking, marking the start of the long-awaited murder trial. The accused persons, Luja Bosa Tabula, Ezra Mayanja, Noah Luja, and Harriet Nachiguli, and Joseph Nakabale, have been on remand at Luzira Prison since March 11, 2024. Prosecution alleges that the accused, together with others still at large, on February 25, 2024, at Chikandwa Lunguja in Ruaga Division, Kampala, with malice aforethought and lawfully caused the death of Bosa. Kampala Capital City Authority, KCCA, has officially taken over the rehabilitated Chitezi landfill. This follows the completion of the restoration works undertaken in partnership with the government of Japan and UN Habitat. Now, the handover comes nearly 2 years after the tragic collapse of the landfill. Rehabilitation was carried out using the Fukuoka method, an environmentally friendly waste management technique that improves landfill stability by extracting methane gas through a network of pipes. Now, while presiding over the function, the Prime Minister, the Right Honourable Robinson Banja,

0: said the rehabilitation marks a significant step towards safer and more sustainable solid waste management in Kampala while reducing environmental and public health risks. Good afternoon.
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Now time for me to let you know that if you want to know and you don't know, the concert of the year is happening. It's gonna call Bagamba, by the way. I cannot get tired. Concert of the year? How can I tire? How? But anyway, remember that this concert just got some more flavor, and of course Skyview is on it with Swangs Avenue. They're bringing you Vinka live and loud, 21st of August at Lugogo Cricket Oval. If you have not yet, grab your ticket now, because it's going to be hit, refreshed by Skyview Soda. More flavor, more fizz, more fun. Don't forget that also for you who was waiting and excited to catch up on what's happening with the next Miss Uganda. The search for Miss Uganda is back, and you need to follow the journey to the crown on Star Times Makula Chika every Friday to Sunday at 8 p.m. Started on the 31st of August. 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For the football lovers, of course, we've got you sorted. Don't miss the international club friendlies that are live on Star Times Sports Channels. The friendlies feature all your favorite teams. I'm talking about Man U, talking about PSG. Yeah, I'm talking about the other team, what they call it? It starts with A.

0: 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For more information, WhatsApp us on 0741-000-555. Now, of course, coming up is the Shaka's Worship. Oh, Lord, I would never, ever, ever waste time playing this song. I need to play it here and now. Without further ado, let's go.
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0: had first stepped into that Kaloko element, first finish. I'll be back to give you some of your drinks as well. But first of all, I'm looking at the music and I don't want to skip even one. Let's go right into it. Coming up with a song that DJ Marco ended the show with yesterday. Honestly, I told you guys, there's a weird way. He plays a song and gets the rest of us obsessed with it. Now, guess what? Slick is now our jam. So now, you cannot hear this song and not think of Radio City. No, I'm just saying. You can deny it all you want. Victoni, Slick. Yeah. This song has just, that is not even a month old, but it's already one of the biggest songs in Africa right now. Let's go.
1: Listening is just the beginning.

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You are lying. How? How? That's what they call repetitive.

0: sure.
1: It's crazy how you people can love a song from 2025. And we are past halfway 2026. Sure. And this song that's coming up has still been on the countdown since 2025. Sure. Guys, and it's still in the top 10. Sure. You guys, Ugandans, when you love a song, you love a song. Let's go into it. Tozo, CXJ, Powell, and Yuko, where you day? If you want to find out, me, I might be outside today, so like just...

0: It's whenever. 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Are you planning to get yourself something to drink? Well, this is the perfect drink, I know. Right now, it is just the one. It will quench your thirst, but not just that. Fuel your adrenaline. You need that. You need that right about now. It's been too cold, right? Yeah. Mountain Dew isn't just a drink. It's an invitation to break the limits and go beyond the ordinary. So they're just hitting the racetrack, chilling, shooting hoops with the squad. One sip of that bold citrus refreshment is all the boost you need. 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Oh yeah, what about it? And for you who loves a good time, who wants to enjoy a little bit of throwback, a little bit of millennial time, come with your millennials and enjoy the Millennials Picnic White and Khaki Edition. All Events Kampala bringing this to you, and it's taking place this Saturday. We're just 3 days away from the party, guys. Actually, two. Okay. So, this Saturday at Canary Gardens, Chanja, it's going to be the 8th of August. So, be sure that your calendar is marked off that day is for enjoyment. Come and be a part of an exclusive day to Sundown experience. Get to enjoy good music, good food, good people coming together. We'll be serving you some timeless R&B and soul by Slick Stewart, Selector Jeff, DJ Matson, Lennon, and our very own, the baddest Sal DJ. Of course, gates will open very early, midday exactly, and you enter into a venue littered with cocktails, lawn games, the kind of afternoon you actually remember. While being hosted by Sheila Salter and of course Saint Trevor, expect live performances from Nava Gray and Kenneth Mugabe. Anyway, dress code remains white and khaki. Get those white and khaki outfits ready. Limited early bird tickets going for 100K individual, and you can buy it at 150K, which comes with a bottle of Bailey's. Tickets can be bought by going to allaccess.ug. And of course, the Millennials Picnic is brought to you by All Events Kampala, 97 FM, Radio City, and Safe Boda. It's about 18 minutes to the top of the hour. We'll take a little break, come back with something that sounds like you used to call me on my cell phone. You know, Drake, Drizzy Drake. 2015 is how far we'll take it. But keep it locked. After that, we have something more interesting for you. Comes in twos. You know what it is. You know things in twos in this weather. Keep it locked. It's
1: 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Not just on your radio.
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2: 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You used to, you used to...

Oh Lord, this song. Every time I hear it, it feels like it's pinching certain people who I know, and I want to send them the song, but then I'll feel like, am I being mean? Am I not? I mean, I need to also just be confident and just tell them, you know. Hanging with some Drake with Hotline Bling coming through at exactly 11 minutes to the top of the hour. You know what time it is. If it's 11 to 1 p.m., you know what's coming next. You know what's coming next. Coming in hot, coming in twos. And of course, it's time for Double Play. 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And if you want to get some more energy, the energy we use for Double Play, grab yourself a Rock Boom or a Silverback and enjoy. Man, the day is cold and you might be getting a little lazy. You might need that kick of energy. Get some, man. Get some. Anyway, let's go back to the music. Now, this chick is full of energy. Every song of hers is just one of those that you can't sit down on. Even if it's a slow song, you want to dance to it, you want to sway, you want to sing along. She has been one of the people that pioneered African music for women in Africa, honestly. For me, she put us out there a lot. Coming up is Yemi Alade with the first song, Boys, Boys, Boys, Boys. Listen to the lyrics of this song, honestly. Just please.

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2: Square and Don Jazzy kicking us off from 2014 with Collabo. 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It's 6 minutes past 1 p.m. EAT. Actually, 5 minutes on my clock. Call me, text me, let me know what you'd like to listen to today. What are you in the mood to throw back to? What is the weather putting you in the mood for? Call the studio lines. That's 0703979797 or 0786979797. Holla at me. Don't be afraid. Let me know. Let me play what you want. And we'll see where the day goes from there. Our first caller, Radio City, hello.
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2: Wulida, how are you? 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
3: I don't care.
2: What?
3: You know, title your brand.
2: What and the kid there?
3: Hey, I don't care. Kerry Hilson. Knock you down.
2: Ah! Aya bus.
3: Kasende Fare William. I not change clothes.
2: Kaliwa?
3: Makaita change clothes.
2: Change clothes.
3: Kale.
2: No problem. Have a good afternoon, Musa. Thanks for calling, man. Thank you so much.

0: said there is no other radio city that don't do a great job. Tuekubire ko mungalo. Hello, Radio City.
1: Hello, this is Dr. Mutasa.
0: Dr. Mutasa?
1: Yes, Dr. Mutasa.
0: It's nice to hear from you, sir. Where are you calling from?
1: I'm calling in from here, Kawen, International Referral.
0: It's nice to hear from you, Banange. Mwabale umulimu kwa mkola.
1: Anaya tuwe ereza.
0: Amina. 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
0: Residues.
1: Yes.
0: Kale sebo.
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1: here and they are crying here they are crying they are so
0: I know
1: but however tutula kawana tupa ulirizamo here Radio City yeah
0: amin atuwe anzuza nyomu sao
1: kare
0: kare baby have a blessed afternoon
1: have a blessed afternoon.

0: Shout out to Kawempe Referral Hospital, man. That's some hard stuff. Radio City, hello.
1: This is Dr. Edwin.
0: Yeah, Dr. Edwin vibes, sir.
1: Ogambo, tia.
0: Sigamba, msao, how are you?
1: Be okay. Ah, man, see my airtime. Let me get straight to the point.
0: What song?
1: Access granted.
0: Access granted. Uh-huh.
1: And anything from Etana?
0: Anything from Etana?
1: Of course.
0: I've got you, my guy. I've got you. Have a blessed day, man. Thanks for calling in as well.

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1: Good afternoon, Queen.
0: Good afternoon, Joshua Sunday. How are you?
1: I'm good, and you?
0: I am okay. Kawela can't do them, I am okay.
1: No,
0: so konyo kachai.
1: Wow.
0: Wow. Oh, bwani bwange.
1: Have
0: a good day. Oh, yeah. Nange mbwagala nyo.
1: God, have a good day.
0: Thank you so much for calling, Joshua. Have a blessed day as well.
1: Yeah,
0: we there, so.

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0: The song is Burn from 2013. Closing up the lunchtime request hour. This one came through from Joshua Sunday. Definitely glad that I played most or all of your songs, right? If I did not, I will do that tomorrow. Don't you worry. There's another lunchtime request hour tomorrow. But now we're going to go into a short break. When we do get back, Woman Crush Wednesday. It's my top 10 and she's already here looking stunning, sounding stunning. Yeah, she already gave me a little a cappella. Yeah, you guys, may I get these things exclusive? You didn't get it. I did. I'll tell you who she is in a bit. For now, let me just excite you about how good she looks, how great she sounds, and what amazing things she's carried for us today. Yeah, man, I'm dying to say that name, guys. I'm dying. But no, let me keep it. We'll be right back. Looks like her countdown just decided to skip our adverts. So, okay. The system wants her here more than we do. Let's get into our countdown already. Number 10.
1: My top 10.

Time for my top 10. Do you know what my top 10 means? My top 10 means we get your celebrity of the day. We bring her or him for you here on the station that loves life and loves music. For a whole hour, you get to hang out with them, talk to them, see what they're all about, get to see where they're from, get to hear what they've been up to, and of course, get to see more about them. Now, bringing on today a beautiful lady coming through for this Wednesday as our Woman Crush Wednesday. Yes, please. Woman Crush Wednesday is sour. And of course, you know how we do it. Right now, she decided to start off with a woman on the countdown. That's very intriguing, very interesting, if you ask me.

0: stage name Akisa. Just stop at Akisa. Yes, please. Hi, Akisa.
1: Hi.
0: How you doing?
1: I'm okay. How are you doing?
0: I'm good. It's nice to see another girl with a husky kind of voice. Eh? No, it's not like that husky, but it's like, you know, we're there. You feel me?
1: We are there.
0: We are there.
1: Finally.
0: I like it.
1: Yeah.
0: Yay. How you doing? You look amazing.
1: Thank you so much. I'm doing all right. How are you doing?
0: I'm okay now that you're here, man.
1: How is Radio City?
0: Radio City is on fire, bro. Wow. We're on fire. Now that you're here, it's just getting hotter because you're hot. Now you've added on to the hotness of the city. I mean, we're just going to have a blazing time. We're definitely having a blazing time. So let's talk more a little bit about Akisa, because I'm sure there are so many people who are listening to you for the first time, given the fact that you literally just began your music career.
1: Yeah.
0: So for those who are just listening to you for the first time, talk to them and say and tell them, who is Akisa? I've told them you sing, but now they just want to know a little bit more, you know?
1: Hello, everyone. This is Akisa, a girl from the north. I'm an Acholi.
0: Hey!
1: Yes.
0: Acholi Male.
1: Yes. Unu tieni ning.
0: Say my bed.
1: She knows it, yeah.
0: No, Icy Sonny told me before she left here, so.
1: Oh,
0: shout out
1: really?
0: To Icy.
1: Yeah. Oh, nice.
0: She's one of the proudest Acholi women I've met.
1: That's okay. I'm really, really happy that she taught you at least something about us.
0: Yeah.
1: Well, yeah, my name is Akisa, and Akisa means merciful, forgiven. Yes.
0: Amazing.
1: I come from northern Uganda. Just like I said, Acholi by tribe. I'm a singer, songwriter,
0: performer.
1: And a dancer, performer.
0: Hey.
1: Yeah. And I'm so happy to be here today.
0: Yeah, we're so happy to have you.
1: I'm so happy to be here. And that's basically Akisa.
0: All right.
1: Yeah.
0: Let's dive into Akisa's Jembu Day, if you know what that means. So Akisa, you literally, when anyone looks up your music, especially on Spotify, most of the songs they see start from 2025. Mm. I do not think that's when you started singing, no.
1: No.
0: When did you start? Talk to me.
1: So I was a live band artist before I started recording music.
0: Okay.
1: I started live band music in 2020, like during lockdown, and eventually got better at it. Mm. I lose my dad in 2022.
0: Oh, so
1: then I write a tribute song for him in 2023. Actually, I wrote in 2022, but it came out in 2023.
0: Mm.
1: So that's how I discovered I can write. I was into writing essays and the rest, but I didn't think I could really come up with a song.
0: Yeah.
1: And I wrote a tribute song for him, and that's how I discovered I can actually
0: write make my own music.
1: Yes. And then eventually, somebody broke my heart in... towards the end of 20,
0: you chopped some breakfast.
1: I chopped it. That was in 2023, towards the end of the year.
0: Bro, we're chopping breakfast together, same time.
1: Man, yeah. It was hella crazy.
0: Yeah.
1: And I wrote my first heartbreak song. That was in 2023, towards the end of the year.
0: Yeah.
1: But I there was this producer I was working with before I met my new team.
0: Mm.
1: I was working with him, and he wanted me to write something like an essay because he knew I was good at it.
0: Mm-hmm.
1: So I told him, if you want me to write for you, you record me a song and I write
0: tit
1: for you.
0: For I like it. Everybody wins, yeah?
1: And then, yeah, eventually said yes. But the style of music I came up with wasn't something that was what Northern Uganda is familiar with.
0: Yeah.
1: They felt like it was so international, something of that kind.
0: Mm.
1: And I remember the producer not... being into it, because he felt like it was not the usual type of music
0: that he would probably be into.
1: Yeah, but I know he knew I was so talented, but he accepted me to record. At first it was strictly English, and he was like, you know what, put some 1, 2, 3 Acholi words so that people can know your roots, where
0: they
1: you come
0: relate.
1: From. So I record the song, and then he was the very person who told me, don't release it so fast, because you need to first grab people's attention before you release it. And then I make a poster to release it on Valentine's Day. That was the next year, in 2024, February.
0: Yeah, yeah.
1: And that's the day I released the song, and eventually my first song became a hit song. And that's how the journey is. So, and the song is called Mawani. That was my first love. I call Mawani my first love.
0: I can tell it's the one you kicked off with after your songs began. You said, well, I need to kick off with my first
1: love. Yeah. Exactly. That's my first love.
0: Yeah. And we're going to get into it in just a bit. Yeah. Honestly, super excited. But for now, let me get back to the music. Victoni, Amen. Honestly, what are we listening to today in your playlist? Are these artists inspire you? Do you just love them? What are we listening to?
1: I connect to pain. That's number one.
0: Oh,
1: so okay. when you listen, but also spirituality. Mm. When you listen to the first song you played by Tems, someone might think it was a love song, but it wasn't.
0: It was a religious song.
1: Yes, she was communicating with God.
0: Imagine that.
1: When you look at the video, so water is a representative, it's pure, it's nature, power and so yeah, and it's also sacrifice. When you wear a white outfit and you take a video next to the water, that's sacrifice.
0: Mm.
1: So she was presenting herself as a sacrifice to the Almighty. Mm. So I connect to the song. And then Amen. Amen is just a song talking about hardship in life. So Victor was like, he's running out of patience, he's running out of amens and hallelujah because he's feeling a lot of pain. Yeah. So that's it.
0: You relate to this girl.
1: I relate to pain,
0: girl. I feel you. But guys, in this way, she decided to share her beautiful playlist with us. So let's enjoy it. We'll come into her particular songs in just a bit. For now, number 9 coming through from Victoni, Amen. You just listen to Tems, Me and You at number 10, and trust me, there's another Tems coming. So keep it locked. Her name is Akisa. It's my top 10 today on 97 FM. Keep it locked, Radio City.
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0: I warned you earlier and told you there'd be another Tems song. And honestly, for it to be one of the best songs we've got to love Tems for, I love it.
1: Girl,
0: you're taking us back to the other Tems, the one who we first met.
1: All these
0: before Uganda did its thing.
1: Yeah, I know, right? Oh my God. I don't know if we've been positioned to get her back.
0: Man,
1: oh my God.
0: Anytime I think about that incident and Tems and Omale, I feel so embarrassed.
1: She has chucked Uganda.
0: I don't think she'll ever come back, man.
1: Maybe one day when I make an international convince her.
0: We are trusting you. You are our spokesperson.
1: Oh yeah,
0: you are Tems whisperer.
2: Try
0: me coming through from Tems 2019, coming in at number 7 on Akisa's top 10 today.
1: Yeah.
0: She's a woman crush today and definitely looks like a snack, you guys.
1: Yeah.
0: You definitely see and have a crush, bro. You have a crush. Anyway, so right now, Akisa, we've already spoken about where you came from with the music.
1: Yeah.
0: I want to speak more about, you know, what drives your art, what drives your performance, what drives your passion for music. Mm-hmm. Where did that love come from?
1: Yeah, I love to say I come from a very musical family.
0: Okay.
1: That's number one. But my family is so big on education. So I would say I'm the first person to never follow that rule. I'm not saying I didn't go to school,
0: it's
1: but I managed
0: like
1: to pursue
0: school,
1: both.
0: Like,
1: yeah, I'm like, you know what? You don't want, I'm going.
0: I'm done with that school though, guys. Like, what more do you want?
1: And then music pulls me in a certain way. Like, you can't tell me nothing.
0: You can't tell me nada.
1: Because it's very spiritual in a way that it pulls me even when I'm like, you know, today I'm not doing it, but it just has a way of pulling me. Leaving that aside, I heal a lot through music. Just like you've noticed, my playlist is a little bit sad.
0: If it's kind of like a hug for someone who's
1: exactly
0: going through it. Yes.
1: So every time I write music and I sing, I heal myself.
0: Yeah.
1: But I believe that people getting healed out there too.
0: Just hearing you.
1: So one of the things that keep me going is that I know I'm healing a lot of people. I'm touching a lot of hearts. And also another thing is my limit is just not Northern Uganda.
0: Yeah.
1: I really want to represent on bigger stages. I've
0: to
1: always
0: represent
1: seen
0: Africa, bro.
1: Yes.
0: Like, not even just Uganda. For us, we've taken you on another scale at this point.
1: And when
0: you are a BET holder.
1: Exactly. Thank you. And when you listen to my kind of music, I blend in with a lot of English. Because I'm not just trying to touch people that I come from, not only home people. I want, when I perform in Kampala, whether you don't know, you still connect to it the way you're supposed to connect to my music.
0: Yeah.
1: So usually that's exactly what I aim at. And I'm also aiming at the hearts that I touch along the way. How many people am I touching? How many people am I changing their lives? And so that's what keeps me going musically. And I'm sticking to it.
0: You've spoken about, you know, how many hearts you touch.
1: Yeah.
0: And are you the kind of person that pushes a particular message or particular messages in your song? Do you speak of particular topics, or for you it's whatever you know you're feeling in that moment is what you sing about? How do you come up with what you're going to put out?
1: So usually I speak about what I'm feeling.
0: Not, is it what you're feeling or going through, or both?
1: Okay, what I'm feeling at the time, also what I'm going through.
0: Because
1: you have to feel something. When you're going through something,
0: you're
1: feeling it.
0: Yeah,
1: you get.
0: Yeah.
1: And it's strange how I end up finding out that there are a couple of people going through the same thing I am going through.
0: Just different area.
1: Just different
0: time
1: area. And I have most of the songs that I've put out, it could be breakup songs and then maybe love songs.
0: Yeah.
1: But I have a lot of personal songs, like real, real personal, that I'm like, when I drop this, how people will know the
0: how
1: person
0: will people
1: I'm
0: look
1: talking
0: at
1: about.
0: They'll just be like, bro, they dropped a song about you.
1: Exactly.
0: Man. They did it. They
1: so
0: finally
1: really,
0: did.
1: Yeah. And it's funny, I have a lot of broken songs, like broken, because I was raised by a single mom. And you know that there are others personal. You're talking about your mom. You're talking about your dad.
0: Or
1: you're talking about
0: your life.
1: My life.
0: Past.
1: How much I've really grown. How much I've gone through as a kid and all of that. So I feel like those songs are there. Like the right time is going to come for me to release it. Because very soon I'll be working on an EP album.
0: Hey.
1: And And you know, with an album, they need to connect. People nowadays just collect a bunch of songs and put them together. But me, I want it to be a story. Oh, she was in love. Oh, they broke her heart. Oh, her dad did this. Oh, her mom did this. So it's like the whole album is connected. Every song is connected to each other. And that's what I want to do. So I just don't want to release a bunch of songs that is emotional, but I would want to release a phenomenal album that every person connects to it. Yes.
0: We can't wait, man. Do we have dates? Look, we're looking at already.
1: No, we don't.
0: Oh, okay. Now you're excited me, man. You're excited me, honestly. A part of me was thinking the album is dropping this year. I'm like, hey, guys.
1: Well, we'll see how the year goes.
0: Okay.
1: Because, yeah, my team and I, we are working a very hard. Big feeling about this year.
0: No,
1: we
0: honestly, have, you guys are working hard. I can't lie. Cause 2025 release upon release. 2026 release upon. I'm like, guys.
1: So we know something big is coming this year. We just don't know what it is yet, but we have the faith.
0: All right.
1: Yes.
0: We're behind you. Whatever it is.
1: Just, yeah, you guys will get the invitation.
0: Hey, we're on it. But anyway, guys, let's go for a short break because this time is coming right up after this. And after that, we'll get into Akisa's top five. You get to listen to her baby Marwani. You get to listen to Atugana.
1: Yeah.
0: You get to listen. There's one that I failed to say. Please, God, help me not butcher it when it comes. But I'll be right back, guys, with most of the music and actually more of her songs. Yeah. For now, let's go back to this after a short break. Joshua Baraka's this time will be the last one of the songs we'll play that's not of hers in this playlist. Everything else after Joshua Baraka is her song, her own make, her everything. So just keep it locked and listen, okay?
3: 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Anywhere.

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0: song is her baby. I cannot let her go without doing an a cappella. I'm sorry. From the top. That song is my
1: winning. Here we go.
0: Oh, Akisa, baby girl, you sing beautiful.
2: Thank you.
0: Guys, listen.
2: Anything we do, everything we do. My foot went on and on. The feelings that

0: Banging Nyonza, you guys. What?
1: Anything we do, everything we do.
0: Okay, first of all, I'm sorry to say, but if you don't like her vocals, I am sorry, but you're a hater because this girl just showed off. Let me tell you, how do you sing your own song that is already in a high key? In a higher
2: high key.
0: That's a flex. That's a flex. You have amazing sound, baby.
2: Thank
0: girl.
2: You
0: sound so good.
2: Thank you so much.
0: And it's like you know, it's so good when you can't tell the difference between the song and the person when they sing live.
2: Exactly.
0: That's when you know it's really good.
2: Yeah.
0: Girl. Woo. It's burning, thank guys. I don't you. Know if you're feeling hot where you are. It's hot.
2: You're feeling hot inside here.
0: She's got it. I told you guys she's bringing that heat. Oh. Yeah. Oh. Baby girl. Now, if I got this correct, something in this song means love and ours.
2: Yes.
0: Which one?
2: Mawani. That's, it means our love.
0: Hey. Guys, I'm hard. Oh my God. Wow.
2: She's hard.
0: Wow. Our love is the title of the song, basically.
2: Yes.
0: Okay, help me say it, like pronounce it in a Acholi so that I get it properly.
2: Mawani.
0: Mawani.
2: Yes.
0: Okay.
2: So you guys are so big on R, but in my language, you kind of like swallow
0: it.
2: You say Mawani.
0: Mawani.
2: Yes.
0: Ah.
2: Perfect.
0: It's like, you keep the R back there.
2: Yeah.
0: Oh my God, languages are so interesting to learn. Oh,
2: I like this.
0: Okay, so tell me about, you know, why you chose to front Acholi in your song titles.
2: Mm.
0: Because most of your song titles I see are not English or a language that people are too familiar with. Let's say you could have chosen French, you could have chosen German.
2: Yeah.
0: But you were like, no guys, Acholi.
2: My roots, very important.
0: How big a part do they play in your life, honestly?
2: To be honest, I wanted to keep it authentic and original. So, Akisa, my roots.
0: Mm.
2: But still, it has a blend of English.
0: Oh, trust me. There's a way it's so soothing. You don't even need to know the language they're singing.
2: You're like,
0: bro.
2: Okay,
0: you're
2: she's
0: like,
2: singing a different language, but
0: it's calm.
2: Whatever.
0: Like, guys, we like it, bro. It's such soothing sound. I can't lie.
2: I'm so big on where I come from, yes. Mm. But still on an international way.
0: Yeah.
2: And my roots are very important to me. People should know Akisa is that actually girl all the way from, you know, northern Uganda.
0: Mm.
2: But still, in a way that, I don't know the language.
0: Like, we love her, but she's from there. But that's our password,
2: though. That's it, and that's it.
0: Mm. Mm. I feel it because it makes, you know, the way you sing Acholi makes someone want to find out what is she meaning.
2: Exactly.
0: Like, it gives a little intrigue of I don't understand it, but I really want to, you know. She sounds so nice, I just need to know what she's saying.
2: So you know how, let me give an example. Let's say how illegitimate kids are. I'm sorry to say this, but you know, with those kids, they struggle with being accepted home.
0: Mm.
2: No one wants you, you're just you get. So I don't want to be that artist where I'm gonna make it international,
0: and then
2: everyone is just claiming me like, hey, she's from America, she's from here.
0: Yeah.
2: But then if my roots define me, she's
0: guys
2: international, but she's from Uganda. You
0: they
2: don't
0: won't
2: have,
0: even
2: to,
0: have
2: guess
0: to guess
2: it.
0: Yes. Yes.
2: So for me, my roots are very important. It makes no sense when I'm not. There's nothing unique about me. So you just say, oh, she's unactually. She's she's unique, and you just imagine someone saying, she's very talented, but I don't know where she's from. These guys claim her, these ones claim her, those ones claim her. You know those things?
0: Very tough.
2: It feels like you're not wanted. Yeah.
0: Oh, wow. Anyway, so we're going to get into work and beauty. What does that mean?
2: Let me show you.
0: She wants to show us. Hey, guys, let's go and they show us.
2: Come on and show
0: after
2: you.
0: After this short break, we're going to be shown.
2: Yeah.
0: And after that, we get into a true Ghana.
2: Yes.
0: I saw you have Kwela on that one.
2: Yeah.
0: Banange Yuga. Ngolista. Ngolista Kwela. You too. Kuze Kansiri.
2: We'll
0: be back.
2: Yeah.
0: With work annuity.
2: Yes. Let me show you.
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0: honestly, yeah. You guys, I wanted to like pause from from a true Ghana.
1: Uh-huh.
0: I wanted to pause. I said, but also the other ones were looking at me like, bro, you know we are hard hits though.
1: Yeah, we're
0: here. I was like, okay, don't pause, just keep going.
1: Yeah.
0: It got better and better and better. Akisa, well done.
1: Thank you. Thank you.
0: All these are amazing, amazing hits, girl. Thank like, you. You give us such a like. I want to chill with you, but not really. We're going to dance, but chill. Okay,
1: come
0: guys.
1: Come chill.
0: Yeah.
1: Don't like, touch me, but let's dance. But,
0: that's exactly what the music is giving.
1: Yeah. Like,
0: you come. We're going to just relax and chill. But we're also going to dance, but don't come too close.
1: Hey,
0: we're going to dance quick.
1: Yeah, you dance did. Slowly, but don't touch me. Don't step on my feet.
0: You get no fast dance from the other side.
1: I love it.
0: I really do. So we're getting into your number one, Megwa. We've listened to almost everything at this point.
1: Yeah.
0: We've listened to Mawani. We've listened to Weka Nyuti. We've listened to Achugana. JJ.
1: Yeah.
0: Woo, girl.
1: Yeah, honestly, Megwa is one of the number one songs right now. And I'm so happy to sing it. I'm so happy to sing the song. And then, to be honest,
0: yeah,
1: I love my management.
0: Because
1: this song, first of all, this song, when I recorded the song, I'm like, you know what? I don't want to release it because I feel like I don't love it.
0: And
1: my manager was like, you're playing, girl. You're playing. And
0: what do you mean?
1: What do you mean? We dropped the song and it was that's why they say, make sure you have a musical manager. Because if you don't, all of you end up choosing the wrong song for the release. And Megwa turned out to be the baddest song. And
0: the perfect one.
1: And then, you know, round of applause for Instrumental for working on this project with me.
0: Had. Yeah, man.
1: Instrumental did his big one with this song.
0: Yeah.
1: And I genuinely want to say, I don't know, he really did what I expected the song to be like.
0: Yeah.
1: And he put his heart, his soul to this song. And somehow the song ended up playing in Western Uganda like crazy. It was crazy because the TikToks are, I mean, these boys Quavo and Whoosh. Let me tell you, I've been on radio shows, but I forgot to say thank you to those boys.
0: Yeah.
1: Meanwhile, Quavo and Whoosh Dancer, if you guys are listening to Radio City today, Akisa wants to say a big thank you to you boys for pushing my songs in Western Uganda. And thank you so much, Instrumental. Instrumental, you don't know the magic you put on this song. And I really, really, really would love to work with you as a personal producer because you are super talented. And then Uganda is so lucky to have you, man. Akisa says thank you, Instrumental. Thank you, bro.
0: Akisa. I think you and I, if we stay here, we can talk forever.
1: Yes.
0: But sadly, but truly, it's our time to go. And we have to listen to Megwa.
1: Exactly.
0: Well, where can guys, link up with Akisa, the music, the socials?
1: Exactly.
0: Maybe performance-wise. And also, well done on that Onomo thing. Well done on Doa. I got some videos. I wasn't there, but I got videos. I said this leopard print girl, though.
1: Yeah. Oh my God. Thank you.
0: Where can people find you?
1: You guys can find me on Spotify. Akisa, let's go stream my music, guys, and take your girl to the biggest step.
0: Yeah.
1: Instagram, Akisa, YouTube, Akisa, TikTok, Apple Music, Akisa is just Akisa, guys. And that's where you can find me in Radio City. Thank you so much for having me today.
0: Anytime, darling. Thank you so much.
1: You don't know how much this means a lot to me.
0: Hey, we're waiting. We want to have you again. Don't worry.
1: Very soon we'll be back. Hey. Yeah.
0: Anyway, guys, coming in at number one is Megwa. And it's her latest release. And I know you guys are going to love it. Shout out to Instrumental for this one. My name is Jolette. It's been the Mid Morning Magazine. We've hung out with Akisa, the beautiful, gorgeous babe. And it's time for us to get out of here. Be safe. I'll catch you tomorrow. Same time, same place.

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4: 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I'm Charles Mangala with the news on Radio City 97 FM. The High Court in Kampala has sentenced two convicts, Buembo Musa Abbas and Hajara Nakandi, in the 2018 murder of Susan Namagara to death. The remaining seven convicts have been sentenced to life imprisonment for their roles in the crime. Justice Alex Ajiji found the accused guilty of kidnapping Magara with intent to obtain a hefty ransom of $200,000, that's about 700 million Uganda shillings, before murdering her in cold blood. The court has ordered the confiscation and sale of properties acquired using the ransom proceeds, including vehicles and parcels of land. Now, the proceeds from the sale will be paid to the family of the late Susan Magara. Convicts include Yusuf Lubega, Mahad Chisalita, Ismail Bukenya, Abubeka Cheocha, Hassan Waswa, Abbas Musa Buembo, Hussein Kato Miro, Hajara Nakandi, and Muzamir Sali. Buganda Road Chief Magistrate's Court has remanded a 28-year-old man accused of illegally practicing law and posing as a qualified advocate. Andrew Nsubuga Sechiwamu Jenkins, a resident of Najera in Chira Municipality, appeared before Senior Magistrate Winnie Nancha Jatiko and denied two charges under the Advocates Act. Prosecution alleges that between February and December 2025, Nsubuga unlawfully represented a client, Nagadia Linda, in a land case before the High Court's Land Division in Kampala, despite not being qualified to practice law. He was remanded to prison pending further court proceedings. And Police's Directorate of Traffic and Road Safety has intercepted and arrested 11 commuter taxi drivers for dangerous loading during a night operation conducted at Maya Checkpoint along Masaka Highway. SP Michael Kananura, the spokesperson Traffic Police, says many of these offenders deliberately travel at night and dodge checkpoints. He notes that through intelligence-led operations, they were intercepted, detained, and will be arraigned in court at the appropriate time to answer charges under the Traffic and Road Safety Act, CAP 347. Kananura adds that dangerous loading is among the common traffic offenses, particularly during night hours when some drivers mistakenly believe enforcement is minimal. Coming up is The Jam. Good afternoon.
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0: 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Phil Kiwi and Logose for the jam on 97 FM Radio City. Welcome to the show. Welcome, guys. You're going to have an amazing ride. We'll let you know what's happening throughout the show in just a moment. But for starters, boy, oh boy, Logose.
1: Yeah.
0: How are you, man? Good afternoon.
1: It's not a good afternoon, it's honestly not a good speaking. One? You know, it's weather for two and yeah. It's not been treating me too nicely.
0: Oh,
1: I'm
0: Jesus
1: alone.
0: Christ,
1: I have sinuses like this.
0: Oh,
1: the rain. And you know, I went to bed. I woke up at about 10 a.m.
0: All right.
1: Then I said, you know what? It's going to rain. I'm going to wake up at about 1 p.m. again. Look, I woke up next at about 2 p.m.
0: That means even when you're alone, you're kawa, right?
1: I'm kawa.
0: Yeah, that's so sad, man. Yeah. What happened to the other part? Why are you alone, man?
1: Yes, you see, Kampala.
0: What did you do to him?
1: No, the streets of Kampala are not that safe for people, let me tell you. Kampala streets are not safe.
0: We also fear you guys, so it's two-sided, man. It's two-sided. Otherwise, it's a cold one. I got worried about you. I thought you might struggle to get here. Boy, oh boy, it's me who did.
1: Yeah. No, you know, no, still, me, I told people like, should I Uber there? Should I take a border? I said, you know, the rain is going to go down. God cannot fail me. Mm-hmm. The rain has to go down today.
0: And here we are, man. I don't come from a history of rainmakers, but Jesus Christ. Have you seen any floods around town?
1: No, yes, I have. Did you? There's a street in town that someone even posted just at about 1:45. He was saying something like, we need drainage systems on these roads, which is serious because people have to stop, park. They have to park their cars, but the border men, like business has to stop sometimes.
0: Okay, which side do you stay?
1: I stay in Kulolo.
0: Yeah. Guys, welcome to the jam, where we are grown and sexy.
2: Where we are grown and sexy.

0: Johnny.
1: Hey, recording이가 조용해라. 야. 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

0: Well, good afternoon right here with Phil and Logose Patience on Radio City 97 FM. We love to love life, love music. And some interesting things have actually been going on of recent. Now, if you actually haven't heard of what's been going on, I want to tell you that in Parliament, the Ministry of Tourism announced that construction of electric perimeter fencing has officially begun around Queen Elizabeth National Park.
1: Queen Elizabeth.
0: Mm-hmm.
1: Okay. They're putting electricity.
0: No, yeah. And it's, people are saying it's going to be dangerous for the animals.
1: Oh.
0: But, you know, the government and the Parliament is actually also going ahead to say that, but you know, we have to also protect the people who are neighboring these national parks, because the animals are just wilding and going around free, some of them destroying crops, some of them could potentially like kill people.
1: I've seen a story, there's a developing story from Kenya where I think 11 elephants have so far died. They went and ate off people's gardens and they had sprayed pesticide on the tomatoes. So I understand that, but Kara, do animals learn easily that there is Kara there?
0: Actually, most animals do learn easily, and mostly elephants, actually. Elephants never forget, and they do learn easily, I'm pretty sure.
1: Yeah, they look like they have a big head, that's a big brain, so, yep.
0: True. But I'm pretty sure if these animals get shocked at least once or twice, they will know not to cross this perimeter.
1: That sounds cruel, man. That sounds a cruel way of keeping these animals in there. But I'm glad they're doing that. You know, at some points I've actually thought that as a country, maybe we take care of animals more than we take care of people. Like, I've seen the way people are handled. For real, man.
0: No.
1: Let me tell you this, Logose. I've seen the way, like, maybe people are handled by police. Then I've seen guys have said, man, there is a big snake in the garden. Wildlife, don't touch the thing. Have you seen that?
0: I have actually seen it, because I still right next to the Wildlife Authority offices just here on Tantero Lane. But at the same time also, I really don't think it's that serious, because of recent, when I was traveling to Jinja, I saw a gentleman carrying a live pig on a border.
1: When I say we take care of animals, I don't mean pigs. Pigs are...
0: Isn't that an animal?
1: Well, pigs are food, all right?
0: Come on.
1: Guys, we'll get back to that, but check this out. You can get in touch with us at any one point throughout the show.
0: Well, you can actually WhatsApp us or give us a call on 0786073979797.
1: Yes, and the search for Miss Uganda is back. You can follow the journey. I keep telling you, what you followed was a Miss Universe. We are now with Miss Uganda. You can follow the journey to the crown on Star Times Makula Chika every Friday through to Sunday at 8 p.m. This is ongoing until we crown the next Miss Uganda. Now, for the football lovers, don't miss the international club friendlies live on Star Time Sports Channels. The friendlies feature your clubs, teams like Arsenal, Manchester United, PSG, and many more other clubs.
0: Well, if the day is about to come to the day, actually, the day is about to come to an end, and there's no better way to unwind than to cap off your day with a White Cup lager. 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

0: to 4 p.m. And like always, you can be in touch on 070 3 0786 97 9797. Phil Kiria and Logose on the jam. And I'll tell you, as the days roll by and the hours roll by, remember that on the 22nd of August, the 22nd of this month, the world gathers in Kasese for the Tuscalite Renzori Marathon. You can come for any reason, man. You can come for the mountains, the equator, the unmatched energy, whatever it is. And preferably, if you come for the runs, well, you can pick your distance, and when you get to the finishing line, celebrate with the cold Tuscalite. 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You need to be where it happened. So open the lights, Tuscalite, open one, and you will know. Tuscalite Renzori Marathon is sponsored by Renzori Natural, pure natural mineral water, Britam Insurance, KIA, Explore Uganda, Uganda Communications Commission, and the Ministry of Tourism, Wildlife, and Antiquities. Excessive consumption of alcohol, well, that's harmful to you, and strictly not for sale to persons under the age of 18. Please drink responsibly. Lydia Jasmine and Fik Famaika.
1: Well, you know, a lot of conversation has been going on around Lydia Jasmine since she actually even had a presser recent, and very many people had so much to say. It's a lot that's going on around. I wonder how she's
0: What's happening?
1: So, you know, she had a presser and everybody kept on saying how other artists haven't come to support her, how she could have done better, how she's been in the industry for a long time, and that's not the best she could have done. But, you know,
0: I have my opinions. I don't think they are necessarily wrong, whoever is saying that.
1: But, you know, she also goes ahead to be like, Lydia also goes to say that she reveals how she handles public criticism and scrutiny out nowadays. She says back in the day when she had begun off, she would simply come out and lash out.
0: Yeah, when you attack her, she like fires back,
1: she
0: right?
1: She fires back. But
0: the winning Waji way.
1: I don't know how winning Waji does it, by the way. I don't know. She has a heart anyway, you know. But Lydia goes ahead to say that at some point of time, she began asking herself, like, what's the point, you know? Even if they've already said these things, you responding in the directly in this moment with anger, with a lot of emotions going around, is not going to help you. It's just going to escalate the situation. She goes ahead to say that all these rumors that go around, she believes that her artists, her fellow artists, her true supporters know what the truth is.
0: And okay, so how does she respond? By just keeping quiet?
1: Music. She goes to the studio and she sings that. That's what she's saying. She says,
0: then she's not responding heavily. Where is the music that has been responding to this?
1: It's going to be at the concert.
0: You guys, man. You see, when you say you're responding musically, they have to be bangers. You understand? If Joshua Baraka says, I was attacked and I responded musically, I'm like, okay. Lydia Jasmine, hell bloody no. But guess what, people? No matter where you are in the world, stay connected in over 180 countries for as low as $4, okay? This is courtesy of the Rock Travel eSIM. 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For more information, just WhatsApp us on 0741-000-555.
1: Well, as you're also getting SIM cards to travel is with Seamlessly, you know, you can also get yourself the new Guinness Smooth, which has a new look. It's same irresistibly smooth taste, now looking refreshing, new vibrant look. So wait.
0: Yep, get yourself a Guinness Smooth, guys. Like she says, same smooth taste, just a different look, but the same thing. Guinness Smooth, make it yours. Excessive consumption of alcohol is harmful to your health. Not for sale to persons under the age of 18, and please enjoy responsibly. So there is this case, and we just need to bring you people up to speed. The Susan Magara case. For those that I'll just jog your memory quickly, okay? This is she was basically a businesswoman who was kidnapped in February 2018, and after she was kidnapped, the kidnappers demanded for ransom. In that period, they cut off two of her fingers and sent them to her family. The family paid about 700 million Uganda shillings, and they went ahead and still killed her, even after they had paid. Even after the family had paid, the kidnappers killed her. Now, this all took a period of about 3 weeks. Nine people were charged with this crime. Those nine people, shortly after this kidnapping, there are many things that led to their basically witness statements. They tracked their phones, who withdrew money, things like that. And one of the things that the court said is following the ransom, these convicts, they had unexplained assets, including multiple vehicles and a total of 35 acres of land. Now, those nine people have been found guilty.
1: They were found guilty.
0: Seven of them have been sentenced to life in prison, and two of them, a woman and a man, have been sentenced to death in prison. This is by the High Court in Kampala. So two of them have got death penalties, the other seven life sentences. Life. What do you make of that, man?
1: You know, honestly speaking, I've never been the person who to support death sentences. Mm. But growing up also, I began to understand that truly and honestly, if someone had a heart to do something like this,
0: yep.
1: if money can make you do certain things to this extent, I think death is what you deserve.
0: Okay, where do we draw the line? What is worth death? What is worth...
1: Taking another person's life.
0: Okay, is that it?
1: It's you deserve to die. If you're taking...
0: That's all?
1: Yeah.
0: Oh, all right then. And how we go? Of course, we've had another death conviction this year.
1: Yes.
0: Christopher Okello or something, the guy who murdered the four toddlers. But I've seen people, you find a man, he has raped a three-year-old baby girl, some even baby boy. That is not death worthy?
1: You see, sometimes as to why I like the Sharia laws, right? Mm. Where they say, the body part that you used to make the offense is the one that we're gonna take.
0: Okay, but I feel like that's not enough. If you've raped someone's daughter and even given them HIV, and we just cut off your balls or your wire and you continue with your life, really?
1: But you know, I understand where you're coming from as well, but still, you have to understand, Phil, that we also live in a very weird side of the world, where in Africa people will always find excuses for certain things that men do. You
0: just
1: know what
0: kill.
1: I mean?
0: That's what I'm saying. Death is cover, man. Just
1: yeah.
0: kill, guys.
1: Kill you.
0: Yep. More hits on the way. Radio
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3: Well, you know, every single time I'm amused as to how Ugandans like partying all the single time, but every night doesn't have to end in ban alcohol. Some nights you have to walk away with some sense, with something new sometimes. You get what I'm trying to say? 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But
2: very
3: anyway,
2: quick,
3: above all, the Castle Light Matrix, where a bucket of 5 Castle Lights goes for 30k from 4 p.m. to 10 p.m. An electrifying after party awaits for you after quiz, so don't hesitate, carry the squad and be there. 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
2: Yes, and with parties coming to you from 97 FM Radio City, this weekend is big, guys. This Saturday, the Millennials Picnic, the white and khaki edition, well, it's taking place at Canary Gardens in Chanja. The lineup is crazy, man. The lineup is crazy. I know among the hosts is St. Trevor, there is Sheila Salter, MC Katz as well, DJs, Sal DJ, Slick Stewart, Selector Jeff, DJ Matson, DJ Lennon. The lineup is just crazy. There's also Kenneth Mugabe will be performing live. Navagwe will be performing. Tickets are currently going for 100k. You could also get the ticket of 150k. That comes with a bottle of Baileys. Okay, when you get that, they give you a bottle of Baileys at the entrance as well. You can get your tickets by going to allaccess.ug. Now, the Millennials Picnic is proudly brought to you by All Events Kampala, Safe Border, and 97 FM Radio City.
3: Well, still on the same thing, everybody deserves a world-class entertainment. 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Wait, if you already haven't watched Spider-Man, even if you're not...
2: I've not.
3: You know, I've been seeing TikToks going around and people saying, oh, you can tell people who are not Marvel or Avengers fans, whatever, they walk out of the cinema immediately after the credits start rolling up. Well, I'm telling you, if you're going to watch Spider-Man, you got to sit and wait for the credits
2: even after
3: to
2: the
3: end.
2: Credits.
3: Because there's always
2: don't
3: a scene.
2: Spoil, man. Don't
3: We're not going to spoil.
2: Okay.
3: But also we have Motor City, The Odyssey for the lovers out there, and Minions and Monsters. All

0: the credits start rolling
1: yep,
0: up.
1: Yep.
0: Well, I'm telling you, if you're gonna watch Spider-Man, you gotta sit and wait for the credits.
1: Even after
0: to
1: the
0: end.
1: Credits.
0: Because there's always
2: don't
0: a scene.
2: Spoil, man.
0: We're not gonna spoil,
2: okay.
0: But also we have Motor City, the Odyssey for the lovers out there, and Minions and Monsters all being at Lugo Cricket Oval. So grab your ticket now. It's gonna be the hit.
1: Brought you by Airtel Money. Let's get to So Cool. 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Our So Cool song comes in from Shina Skies. I see this is Octopizzo. Is it called Official? Well, listen to Shina Skies and let us know what you make.

0: 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We're just from listening to Official by Sheena Skies and Octo Pizzo. Well, if you want to give us your genuine opinions on what this new song is, you can reach out to us on 0703 or 0786979797.
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1: Yes, sir.
2: Mugamba mucheye bugolobi.
1: Bugolobi is
0: cold. Tulibulunji sebo, ne?
2: Esther, how are you doing?
0: Esther is not here today.
2: Sorry, anyway, about this song, I'm loving this song. Kukuya, ujukila gundi, like there's a rapper, then there's a chick singing. You remember the likes of Ashanti and Ja Rule?
1: Yeah, that formula.
2: Yes, I'm loving it. Official. Radio City is official in urban radio station. I give it 9 out of 10. Yes, it's very catchy. Official, you know.
1: Well, thank you so much.
0: Well, you know, he's actually very right. When he said official, you know, the human brain, most of the times when it hears something over and over and over again, it becomes a catchy song.
1: Okay, they register it.
0: They register it faster. But man, me this song.
1: We'll get to your.

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0: Eh, oyo gundi generosity aita logo se.
1: Awele muyenga muyenga. 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
2: Thank you so much, Mama. Only about dance like you said anyway. Nangi chanum ya simani na kumani.
0: Yes,
1: again.
0: Ten out of ten.
1: Shout
0: out to
1: that gang gang.
0: All right, he says shout out to you.
2: Webalen your gang gang.
0: Yes, straight out of Nagoro, man. Let us move on.
2: Well, you see.
0: Hello.
3: Hello, Robosan. This is good afternoon.
2: Good afternoon.
0: Kali, thank you so much. Ismail says 8.5 and the song might go as far as Chiruura.
2: Hello. How are you?
4: I'm all right. How are you? I have not gotten a name yet. But
2: my name is Logose.
4: Logose.
2: Yes,
4: how is
2: please.
4: It clear?
0: I'm very well, Michael.
4: Okay, how's Radio City?
0: Man, it's very kawaii, you guys, I must say.
4: That's good. About the song. Is it downcoded?
2: Yeah, how am I? Gwegwe badeni, ze simanyi na kumanya.
4: 2.2.
2: Yes, I vibe with this guy. This is my guy.
0: Hello, Michael. Thank you so much. Look, why do you vibe with him?
2: No, like, let me tell you, man. I've been here listening and I'm like, hey, man, I've been saying, hey, you sound good. I'm going to give their song some crazy reviews, you know?
0: Oh, okay.
2: But, you know, I've been here sitting listening to the song. I'm not saying it's such a bad song. I like the fact that they understood the thing about rhyming and having people stick words in their heads or something like that. But, man, some of these artists nowadays are making me feel like I can also get into studio and start, like, singing and rapping and vibing, you know?
0: Give you some... You're not as talented.
2: Look.
0: But you're saying they make you feel like you can go to studio.
2: That's what I'm trying to tell you. By the time I know I'm not talented in this, right, and someone, I can sit there and I'm like, you know what? Yeah, this is going to be real. But, honestly speaking, for the lyrics... I give them like a proper 6 out of 10. But I think the delivery, or I don't know, but it's just not giving me that bizarre. Baby, too, for honestly speaking. And I vibe with Michael. Michael's also allowed, honestly
0: Michael
2: speaking.
0: Michael said it's a 2.2.
2: It's a 2.2. Me, I say the lyrics are kawa, that's a 6. Because the lyrics have a meaning. They're saying, yes, babe, we're official, whatever.
0: Yeah.
2: But, like, I don't know, there's something that's missing, that bazaars, you know.
0: Okay. Has to... Jesus, man, you've over. I don't know. This is Shina Skies. Do you know any work by Shina Skies?
2: That's my point. No.
0: Basically, Shina Skies. For starters, credit to you. Apparently, you're inspiring non musical people to also try music. Oh, wow. That's like a double-edged sword, man. So on a scale of 0 to 10, overall, the song, you said the lyrics, you give them about 6.
2: 7. Yes. So overall, I'll give the song like 5 because like the whatever that bazaar I'm looking for, right, it's not there.
0: Like
2: so
0: you don't feel...
2: I'm not feeling the thing.
0: Yeah. Like you don't feel like I need to get off my seat or
2: no.
0: This is what it's about.
2: No.
0: I need to think about my partner.
2: No.
0: Basically, the song has no impact on
2: it
0: you.
2: It has no impact on me.
0: Wow. Man, wakubye muruzoku lundi na wakubye.
2: It's true for church. Like, you know, music is like music should make you feel things. If the music doesn't make you feel things,
0: it comes and just goes. All right, then, man. Now you're making me feel guilty about my car 6. I feel like it's Bob.
2: No, it's okay. Even me, I've said 5, but I can't give you that 9.
0: Guys, 6 out of 10, okay? So let's go with that. And this hour's come to an end. That was so cool. In the next hour, we need you to be a part of the show, guys. Logose and myself are going to be discussing something that is brewing online.

0: not get there yet. We shall
1: that
0: see.
1: That one is a big team.
0: They will come.
1: Okay, but I will start with the athletes. So in the next hour, I want to know your thoughts about sportsmen and sportswomen going to represent Uganda and then running away instead of coming back to Uganda. It will make sense on the other side of the clock.
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0: I know some of you are already driving home because you're so done with the day, and I've never been anymore. Like, I feel you, man, and this song is helping you understand and think of your girlfriends of a night, whether for two.
1: You're going to make people give, but what is this? 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
0: June, July. 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
0: Well, you know, the thing about Ugandans and concerts is they're always going to pregame. And something I've realized about Smirnoff is they're becoming like iPhones. 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
1: And something good for pregaming.
0: Well, Smirnoff has actually brought you something shamelessly spicy. 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Obama manye nkoge. 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
1: Man! 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
1: 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On top of that, guys, White Cup. Yes, she told you about trying something new. You need to try a White Cup. 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Excessive consumption of alcohol is harmful to your health. 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

0: 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Phil Kiri and Logos taking you through the jam. As we speak, police in Scotland is currently investigating the disappearance of different foreign athletes who failed to return to their home countries after they just concluded Commonwealth Games. Now, we had Commonwealth Games in Glasgow, the capital of Scotland, they are realizing teams have gone back. Like the Ugandan team we sent is back. But some guys, man, some guys tobacco
1: me. You know one thing that I'm starting to understand is that man, Ugandans make us lose aura out there in the world. We be feeling like, you know how those kids who used to come to visit your home and then they cry because they didn't want to go back to their home.
0: Hey,
1: man,
0: you see, and I'm glad you said that. That is what some people feel. Others have a total opposite opinion. However, this is not new. Now, for starters, at the Commonwealth Games, the people police, as Scottish police, is looking for, they have zeroed down on 5 people. 4 of them are Ugandan boxers, including the team captain. The other person, the 5th person, was actually a member of the Pakistan boxing team. See the company we are keeping. But Ugandan athletes have a history of doing this.
1: True.
0: These are not the first guys to basically make a run for it. You have to go back from, like, I think...
1: 2000s, the early 2000s.
0: From the time we began partaking in these international tournaments, one of the biggest was 2009, when 16 of about 15, when 6 out of about 15 people disappeared in Canada. Those were cricketers. They all, like, the plane came back and...
1: And there were a few people in the plane and they were asking, where's everybody else?
0: Yeah, man. And we will tell you about different incidents. You remember the weightlifter?
1: No, I do remember the weightlifter. Also, okay, away from that, from the athletes as well. Yep, I also know, not personally, I've had, like, stories within my people where people who have been gone, they went for debate club things.
0: Yeah.
1: And then in high school, people didn't come back.
0: Yes. So it's not just athletes.
1: It's not just athletes. Yeah. It's a round thing.
0: Yeah.
1: It's in everybody. You've sent someone to, let me do field work. Mm. Let me say they have gone for sort of like a press conference in another country.
0: And they just don't come back.
1: And
0: you know, there are very many musicians that we've lost as a result of that. But I would love to step away from the musicians and the politicians because most of them, they've paid for their own tickets and all that. But when you're an athlete that we've taken to represent us at Olympics or Commonwealth Games, we have invested in you.
1: We've
0: paid for your ticket and everything. So we'll zero in on that. And want to get your opinions, people. Today on City Talk, the 5th day of August 2026, Phil Kiri and Logose would love to get your opinions. What are your thoughts about sportsmen and sportswomen going abroad to represent Uganda and then running away instead of coming back to Uganda?

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0: 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Well, honestly, we have been talking about so many things, but still, if you want to talk to us or give us some opinions, you can reach out to us on 0703 or 0786979797, or you can listen to us live on radiocity.ug. But as we're doing that, you know, life these days has to be made easier for all of us, man. 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
1: Just like that.
0: Just
1: guys.
0: Like that, man. You just don't have like to go that. To Chikubo.
1: And also, say hello to the new Guinness Smooth. The same irresistibly smooth taste, now rocking a fresh new vibrant look. 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Excessive consumption of alcohol is harmful to your health. Not for sale to persons under the age of 18. And please enjoy responsibly. So, Logose,
0: yep.
1: Over to you. What do you make of these personalities disappearing?
0: You know, honestly speaking, there's been a consistent reason for these men or women that why they disappear. They say life in Uganda is too hard. Life in Uganda is too harsh. There's no money in Uganda and things like that. I can understand where they're coming from. You know, because even me, man, I'm Ugandan, and there's sometimes...
1: Have you thought about it booming?
0: I have thought about it. Look, even yesterday I was talking to someone, and I was telling them, look, me the moment I actually leave this
1: country. You're not going to be representing Radio City in any international competition.
0: No, it's not like that.
1: Yeah.
0: It's not like that, but like, honestly speaking, I'm too Afrocentric to actually also, because I know I will fit in, but the thing is, I will miss the certain kind of chaos that...
1: Okay, so you say you understand them.
0: I understand them.
1: Because of the financial
0: situation. The financial situation.
1: Okay.
0: But then the other reason as to why I don't understand them is because, like, yeah, if there are financial situations going around, why aren't you getting up to do something about it? You already have a gift, right? Let me say you're weightlifting, you're doing ABCD.
1: Oh, okay.
0: Start social media. Again, TikTok. Okay. Can you go to
1: they might argue that, for example, a weightlifter or a boxer in Uganda, you're not exposed to the opportunities, even the pay, the money you get for getting whooped. If you are getting whooped in another country, you would get like 10 times that. Maybe that's why. So they have the gift, but maybe they feel their gift rewards more if they run away.
0: And that's what I'm trying to say. It's a mindset. See, even us here in the media industry, you know this, right? People be like, of course, people out there in the media industry might earn more.
1: If I was in UK,
0: you'd be earning more, right? But the thing here is, given the fact that you now know there's this problem, how are you? We have new avenues. Like, I know people who are right now on TikTok. They are gym enthusiasts.
1: Okay. So you're saying there is much more.
0: There's
1: just
0: much more.
1: Beyond what you do on the track. You can earn from your skill just beyond being on the track or being in the ring.
0: Exactly.
1: Well, would you, in short, they should stop running away?
0: Stop running away, man.
1: Okay. Let me ask. Do you know anything? What if they were kidnapped? Are we judging them quickly? Because here in Uganda, people have disappeared. I mean,
0: why were you not kidnapped in Uganda?
1: All right. Okay. There is the curious case. Of Sech Toreko. We talked about him earlier. And I think it's like one of those. He was a weightlifter who vanished even before the games, in Japan. He vanished before the Tokyo Summer Games in 2021.
0: In Osaka,
1: And he left a note in his room. I think he's the only one that has given us a clue as to why they ran away. And in the note, he said he did not want to return to Uganda. And he used, and I quote, "Life in Uganda is too difficult."
0: Real.
1: Then he requested that they give his belongings to his wife. His wife at that point was pregnant. Unfortunately for Sech Toreko, the Japanese authorities tracked him down 4 days later. They put him on a plane. He arrived at Entebbe Airport handcuffed. And they took him straight to jail. He was detained by Ugandan authorities here in Uganda for embarrassing the country. Do you feel like these people that have run away or continue to run away embarrass the country?
0: Yes, they do embarrass the country, but I also feel we as the country, we went about it in the wrong way, you know? Because like, if we have realized that why this, it's a consistent thing, why are these people running? We as the country, or the athletes sort of like, institutions that handle these people should sit down and be like, okay, this is a constant thing happening. Let's figure out a way to do this.
1: So, then, what do we then only send rich athletes?
0: No, we don't send rich
1: athletes. So what should we do as a country? If you're the most talented, but you're broke, what do we do?
0: They should find a way to cushion their lives for something, right?
1: Okay.
0: Because these people that are giving, they're doing great things for us out there. They're putting us on the map. Come on, guys. Let's make these people's life easier. That's why footballers out there in other countries, that's why they do their work happily, because they make their lives easy, man.
1: All right. When we get back, we want to listen to you, your calls in a moment.

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1: Awesomeness. 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
0: Experience.
1: Keep it. 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

0: 2026 and is preparing for a nationwide tour.
1: Yes. I'm going for the one in Bali.
0: You're going for the one in Bali. Okay, why in Bali?
1: You see, man, I've been this year. I began understanding that there's too many things in Kampala. I'm always in Kampala, right? Yeah,
0: but why in Bali? Why not Gulu?
1: Because, man, me, I come from the east.
0: I thought you wanted to target Imbalu season and see some guys losing their housings. Well, 0703 0796 97 97 97. We are ready to listen to you right now.
1: Hello.
2: Good afternoon, Dafin.
0: Good afternoon.
2: How are you?
1: I'm all right. How are you?
2: We are using a steady. So for me, I call Dafin, such as that you should not compete.
1: Thank you so much.
2: Yes, it's here.
0: Yes, Kenneth.
2: Okay, but
0: now, yes.
2: This one shouldn't surprise me because we have girls who are running away to Saudi Arabia, Sman Jordan, AD, after selling their property, including boys, by the way.
0: Yes.
2: Now you have this MSRP or boxer, everything paid for. Nkomo Uganda kunonya yote.
0: Ngane ticket baki
2: one day. No. I want to show you.
0: Yes.
2: You remember when the war broke out between Salva Kiir and Riek Machar in Southern Sudan?
0: Yes.
2: We send these trailers, the trailers which have 20 tires.
0: Yes.
2: To go and evacuate our people. Guess what? Those who wanted, they bought it. But others were saying, may this come.
0: All right. Okay.
2: In fire.
0: Kale, thank you so much. Kenneth basically says, man, if people invest to leave the country, how about those that you've even taken all expenses paid and all that?
1: Hello.
3: Hello, my princess.
1: How are you? Who am I talking to today?
0: Yes.
3: I do, my kid.
0: I'm very well. I'm here with Logose. Good to hear from you, Paul Banks.
3: Cheers. I think our patient already got to know my name.
0: She's called Paul Banks.
3: I think to me, I would agree that it is a bad thing. Why? It taints the image of the country in terms of sports. How? You find individuals who literally given an opportunity. Again, they would think Uganda would be red flag, saying that, you know what, these people, when they go, they don't come back. But at the end of the hand, you see people trying to cross oceans and whatever, and just to go and make a good living. They don't care what happens there. You paid my ticket, I'm already there, I'm going to be an alien, and find my way in working. But to me, it's not a good idea because it's tainting the image.
1: Sure, it is.
0: All right, then. Thank you so much, Paul. In a nutshell, that was so clear. Basically, Erinya Lia Uganda, Muli Sea Game Fufu.
1: Hello.
4: Hello, Radio City.
1: Hello, how are you?
4: I am I.
0: Gang.
4: So, you're talking to a guy who's in the system.
1: Hey.
0: By the way, first, wait, before you go on, I know you've worked with boxers in Naguru.
4: Man, we are in the system. We are the guys who have been suffering the culture.
0: Okay, talk to us.
4: Man, these guys are doing the reality because our man is being robbed from the cab, man. We even eat badly off. We work hard. So now remaining like 3 weeks, that's there. They start doing chicken, blah, blah. Women are calling us from home. They want pocket money. No money. Man, those guys should take off.
0: Okay, as a person who is a boxer and you're part of the boxing community, you're saying you don't have money.
4: Yeah, even the material we are using, man. We overbeg from bosses, even they get tired of us, bro.
0: If you got a chance as a boxer, in any games out there, would you come back?
4: Even when the last time I was left there at the National Council of Sports, bro, at the last time, man, I've been in the camp, bro.
0: Oh, you were in the camp and they left you there?
4: Yeah, even three of my guys, even the Basigara Yokoro, Yavagenda.
0: Hawaii, thank you so much. Kali, thank you so much. Kali, Papa Mugene, mweye. And thank you. He's from Naguru.
1: You know.
0: I know he's part of the boxing club there. He's actually a big guy in the boxing club. Very experienced. by the time he's saying these things, it makes you wonder what the people below him are
1: saying. Hello.
5: Hello, good afternoon.
1: Good afternoon.
5: Government of Sida, we are 5 years from Yako. In Gabadia Mami, I mean, I had a sports the way we are hearing.
1: Yeah,
5: but what is it? Cook a question.
1: At least
5: we participant more sporty or Nayona, Yanabada is a funa, a jacket, Sina one. No more education we are by then. Again, the same. Kakati, we got a central to about 1 query about Nagalaga and the Baduka, nobody in the Gere, Baduka since we were nine at work coming, I just school, the Bamazo took our name at 20 and give again the year. Sedition, Omana may take a mistake in our question, but I know Mr. Gwang and I took a year. Katnava and Abagan and Babuida is pretty good.
0: Okay, so Ismail, you're basically saying the government is to blame. They need to put tangible rewards for sportsmen and women.
1: Yep.
5: It is just the first way, and then they give them good whatever payments and all that from their sports.
0: All right, thank you so much. It seems to echo what you are saying.
1: No, yes, it's a true thing. I'm telling you to be honest. Like, if you see other countries have been realizing this, even football, you can even see how presidents reach out to their top football players, athletes, whatever. They make their life easier because you or this person is the one who's bringing revenue some sort of way, fame some sort of way, tourism some sort of way. There's something. These athletes are gonna do big things for Uganda. All they have to do is just invest in them.
0: All right. And for some reason, some sports disciplines, I don't think we've had a tennis player run away. Because you assume maybe tennis is an expensive sport.
1: No, I'm not saying tennis is an expensive sport, right? But let's be for real. There are some sports in the world, right, that are particularly played by a certain category of people.
0: And also, you need to be able to foot some bills.
1: Yes, exactly. To play this. I played tennis when I was younger, right?
0: But then What happened, man?
1: My wrist. You know, that's something I'm telling you. In Uganda, we don't have typically good trained. Okay, back then we didn't have trained because I had to buy a racket from our tennis coach that was too big for my tiny hand back in the day, which I was using almost every day, and I ended up messing up my wrist.
0: Oh, okay. I guess by now you'd be somewhere in Glasgow.
1: Man, simani na kumanya. Na did do say
0: though.
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0: Strange but true.
1: Strange but true is brought to you by White Cap. Whether you're catching up with friends after work, celebrating a win, or simply ending the week, ask for a White Cap Lager. White Cap Lager, distinguished by nature, excessive consumption of alcohol is harmful to your health. Strictly not for sale to persons under 18 years of age. Please enjoy responsibly.
2: All right. Hit me up with something strange, but true, obviously.
1: You know, did you watch Avatar? Have you watched Avatar before in your life?
2: I watched the first one a long time ago. I can't even, but I'm not sci-fi, so
1: okay,
2: yeah.
1: So you used to see how the trees used to, like, how they used to get their life from the trees, the mother tree and things like that?
2: Yeah, man.
1: Well, but, do you know that there's some scientific backing to that exact scene in Avatar?
2: Nope.
1: Well, trees
2: for,
1: do
2: for a person that doesn't, that has not watched it, how would you describe it?
1: Okay, fine. So in Avatar, there was a mother tree where the other avatars used to get, like, their power from, healing. It was a source of life to the whole island, basically.
2: Okay.
1: Right. And for some reason they believe that this tree was their mother, and they could talk to the tree. The tree could take them back to their ancestral nature and things like that. But there's some scientific backing to something like
2: this.
1: Right. Right?
2: Sounds weird though.
1: Right? Mm-hmm. So trees do talk and trade resources underground.
2: So trees talk?
1: Yes.
2: To what?
1: To themselves, man.
2: Okay, first go on.
1: So
2: in Lusoga, okay, first.
1: Lusoga is crazy.
2: Okay.
1: Forest connected by a mycorrhizal fungal network. So down there, the roots, right? There's a certain kind of, like, network when the tree is growing. You know how trees take some time to grow.
2: The roots are like webs.
1: The roots are like webs, exactly. Often called the wood wide web.
2: Okay.
1: Yes. Transfer nutrients, water, and warning signals about pests to neighboring trees.
2: Okay, so they communicate.
1: They communicate.
2: They don't, like, talk.
1: Man, we're breaking it down. What do you mean?
2: Alright. I was going to be like, man, I be passing, I was like, check that guy. You can't see the signpost of Tofu Kawano. He's still going ahead.
1: He's still,
2: yes.
1: But you know, it will communicate. The tree will send a communication to the other tree, that, man, this guy
2: when
1: is,
2: that guy comes,
1: this
2: man,
1: guy is peeing here or some stuff.
2: That's crazy. So guys, yes, trend but true, trees actually communicate. Wow.
0: Strange but true.

0: 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We prefer through our DMs and let us know, and I will try to help you sort out your relationship issue. Mm-hmm. Okay. I can't get you, man. I can't get you. Just maybe, yes, like I said, the wider Radio City family will help you sort this. And after we get to know who we are helping out, call us on 0703 and 0786 97 97 97, and let's try to help this guy or lady. Logose, what do we have today?
1: I've been dating this babe for 4 months.
0: Okay.
1: All my friends know her, and even my parents know her. This is the most serious relationship I've had for a while. But yesterday, I peeped into her passport just to see her picture and realized she's a lot older than she told me.
0: Mm.
1: She's older than me by 7 years, yet I started dating her thinking she was younger than me. This wouldn't be a problem if she told me earlier, and now I'm doubting her. She could have lied about so many other things. How best do you advise I handle this situation?
0: Whoa, so the issue here is he has found out his girlfriend
1: of 4 months has been lying to him about her age, because when they met, she told him that she was younger.
0: Okay.
1: But then he, first and foremost, went ahead to get into her passport without her permission.
0: Mm. Which is a minor offense, really, compared to the big offense he found out.
1: Mm-mm.
0: Okay, so when he gets into her passport, he realizes she's 7 years older than him. And he thought it was... Does the age matter if for the first 4 months it hasn't mattered?
1: Man, you know, I've met a couple of men that tell me they like to deal with older women, honestly speaking.
0: Yeah, clearly he prefers it younger.
1: Yeah.
0: He's not one of the guys you're hanging out with.
1: but see, okay, like, away from that, okay, fine, if he prefers her being younger, you love her, she's been good to you.
0: Mm.
1: Clearly, you're falling for this babe. Age is not a big thing.
0: For this, I think we need to use old woman. You've fallen for this old... But women lying about their age is not new, right?
1: It's not new, but I don't lie about my age. I've never understood that whole thing.
0: Okay, don't worry. I'm not going to ask you. Mm-hmm. Let us talk to Ismail. Ismail.
2: Mama.
0: Yes, but why does she have to tell a lie, to lie to the young man?
2: What
0: happened? Passport, you guys?
1: Why are you checking through my stuff? Meaning you already trust me.
0: Thank you so much. That thing sounds so innocent, but it also sounds so guilty at the same time.
1: Mm-hmm. Hello?
3: The way Phil just called her.
1: Old woman.
3: That she's not ready. Anyway.
1: Mm.
3: Age doesn't matter sometimes. You know?
1: Real, my guy. Real, one more. That's
3: one way to say. One way to say, Kati. Our cousin Vaja Koga, Vaja Tulimba, for the sake of love.
1: Yes.
3: Check it. I saw Gamba. Why? I didn't know you know. Anatro Sandra, I never know about it.
1: No, but you know, you have to understand this, man. If a woman really loves you, right, she's going to start to lie.
0: Okay, this is the thing. Michael says the lie is big, but wait when you find out she has kids. However, I'll tell you this. As a guy, especially the older I get,
1: mm-hmm.
0: Age actually matters when it comes to women. I know guys who they have a certain age bracket. For example, if you tell me you're 28,
1: mm-hmm.
0: and I find out you're 35, mm-hmm. you know that is just 7 years.
1: Yeah.
0: If I think you're 35 and I find out you're 42,
1: okay, that's a big lie.
0: But that is 7 years. Like, that's what we are talking about here. That's a huge lie.
1: But what about me who lies about being older? Let's start there.
0: Yes, but older by how much? You know what I mean? Like, you can't be, 23 and you say, I'm 30, 31.
1: Yeah, true.
0: That is,
1: true.
0: Or take it. So, true. Like, you have plus minus three. Don't go seven, really.
1: No, I think Bambi, she liked this guy and she figured out that she's going to lose him if she doesn't save what she has. And I can understand where she's coming
0: from. What is the biggest lie you've told to save, like you love this guy? Because you make it sound like you've lied for love.
1: I have.
0: Like, what's the biggest lie you've told for, like, to keep a guy from, I don't know.
1: The biggest lie I told was about my whereabouts. So because of like, I used to go out so much, a lot last year, right?
0: And the guy didn't like
1: it. And my partner didn't like didn't like the whole thing. But my
0: why didn't you go with him before we get to the lie?
1: Because that's not the kind of life he was into, and that's the industry I work in, man. Oh,
0: okay. So you got a guy who didn't like going out and you love going out.
1: Yeah.
0: Okay, is this relationship still ongoing?
1: No.
0: Okay, what was the lie though?
1: The lie was that I've been home and I was chilling with my mom. No, I was turning it up.
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0: The Jam.

0: Well, I definitely cannot wait until I get my money right, you know. This is my favorite music or song to listen to each and every single morning because it helps me, you know, get pumped up for the day. Because sometimes, man, I be waking up and, like, it's not working. But I have to always tell myself that wait for when I get my money right. Ain't nobody gonna tell me nothing. I guarantee that. Okay, I mean that in the nicest way possible. But to all the Kanye West lovers out there, big ups to you. But as you're listening to this Kanye music, you know, there's always something that has to help you take everything down. And there's nothing that beats a beautiful drink to quench your thirst, but which also fuels your adrenaline. And that's Mountain Dew, which isn't just a drink. It's an invitation to break the limits and go beyond the ordinary. Whether you're hitting the racetrack or shooting hoops with the squad, one sip of that bold citrus refreshment is all the boost you need. Grab an ice cold Mountain Dew today and listen to some of Kanye West's music. Now we're going to go in. I'm going to give you a clue for my number one song, by the way. It's a song about love. It's a song about feeling like you're in a prison with your lover. And once again, if you stand a chance to win the guessing thing of my number one song, you can win 50,000 Uganda shillings. 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

0: You know, there's nothing like more annoying than being conned by someone that you're in love with or someone that you're imagining forever with. That is Simple Song by Conscience, one of my favorite songs in my playlist that is always reminding me to always not allow to be conned by these men out here in these Kampala streets, you know. But this is still Radio City, and we're going to tell you a lot of things, by the way. 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Well, we're still going down onto my top 5 countdown playlist, and my next song is going to be one that's going to make lots of people so happy, but still I have to keep giving you clues on what my number one is so you can stand a chance to win 50,000 Uganda shillings today. And the clue for my number one is, again, that feeling of when you're dating someone and you're always feeling like there's pull back and forth, you're in a prison, they don't listen to you, they treat you like some type of person that's not even a person who they're in love with. But still, you can keep guessing. I'm ready to give you this 50,000 Uganda shillings. Straight up for my number 3 is All My Life by Burna Boy and Major Lazer. This is because every single person in this world has always been waiting for something all their life. They have been waiting for that breakthrough. And when they get it, there's something that you feel like an awakening spirit inside your body. Well, I hope you feel the exact same way that I feel when I'm listening to this amazing song. This is my number 3.
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Well, who hasn't been waiting all their life for a certain type of vibe? Well, big up to Burna Boy and Major Lazer for this song that always makes me so happy. I mean, if you listen to these lyrics, you can start to understand exactly why this is a song that is on my top 5 playlist. But after this song, I'm going to be playing you a bonus song, and that is Fiend by Travis Scott. Another song that has me jumping up and down, you know. One thing that people tend to forget is that music is actually such a powerful thing, more so when it comes to like uplifting your spirit, uplifting your soul, or something like that. And still on the same thing, some of you actually know about Mkoge already. I've been telling you about Mkoge and the fact that Smirnoff actually always has a new drink almost every single year. But who's complaining? I'm not complaining. So you can grab your 750 milliliter bottle for just 35,000 Uganda shillings and turn up the flavor with Smirnoff Spicy Tamarind. 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
11: 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We now have two more songs left on my playlist. This is still Radio City 97 FM. Love life, love music. Well, the next song coming up is something that is very dear to me, by the way. I think I discovered this song when I was in Olevo. That was my form 4. That was the first time I encountered this song. And I used to sing it so much with a very good friend of mine. And I'll tell you the line that makes me so happy, you know. My mugole, dembele yange dembele. So this song always, it's, I'm a poet, so I love how Apus and Dr. Brain were like, it was such a poetic song, so beautiful, you know, asking a woman like, let me love you. I mean, there's only one way for you to know why I like this song so much.

0: You know, I don't know if there's anyone out there that can make you think of them when you listen to this song, Dembele. But honestly speaking, this song is such a beautiful poem. It goes to show how powerful Apis is. But now that we're talking about, we're coming closer to my number one. I've been giving you hints about my number one from the beginning of when we began having this beautiful my top five. And I cannot wait to see someone who actually guesses it when I'm giving you these clues, you know. But this song makes me feel things. I remember the first time I had this song when I was younger, like way younger. I used not to understand it. I just liked the vibe. I liked the rhythm. I liked how it sounded. But as I grew older, I began understanding why Asa said these words or sang these lyrics. I began understanding that, man, you know, I cannot be jailed in a relationship. I cannot be jailed in a situation. I cannot be held down on something. I gotta move if I wanna move. But the last or my top final song, my number one, is Jayla by Asa. If you know this song, big ups to you. If you don't, well, it's about time you add it onto your playlist, because it gives you that kind of like feel of confidence, but you're still in touch with exactly how you feel. So coming up right now on my number one is Jayla.
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0: All right, Radio City 97 FM Sports at the bottom of the 5 p.m. hour. Peter Tabu, Phil Kiri, and Logos is still here for the sports update. Peter, how are you?
1: I'm good.
0: You look like you're under the weather, man. You're tucking into yourself, you guys.
1: Well, the S is not my friend.
0: The S is not your friend, yes. Especially on a day like this.
1: Yes.
0: You know, the thing with S is you can turn up the temperature. Did you know strength but true? All right, then. Let us get to the sports update.
1: Yep.
0: Unfortunately, we have to start on a sad note.
1: Yes.
0: Yeah.
1: Very sad note because David Owori, the Sports Club Villa captain, has passed away. Of course, this is after he was attacked by thugs as was going to his home. The details are a bit scanty, but
0: okay, this was last night.
1: Yes. Mm. What we know is that he was attacked as was headed to his home. Now, I've engaged some of his teammates, and they tell me that from where from the main road to his house is quite a bit of a distance, and it's not exactly safe.
0: Do we know whether he was walking?
1: Yes, he was walking back home.
0: Okay.
1: And he was attacked by thugs.
0: This is the captain of SC Villa.
1: Yes.
0: Record winners of the Uganda Premier League.
1: Yeah.
0: One of the biggest clubs in the country, without a doubt.
1: Yeah.
0: And this is massive for their captain to be murdered in the night in that manner.
2: But you know, I want to call upon the government to actually start to pay attention to certain things, because this has happened quite consistently in 1 year, that they need to start putting up certain systems that are keeping people safer.
0: I know, and for the sports fraternity, of course, you know, just shortly after the violent murder of a rugby player as well, this is sad. Of course, our thoughts, my thoughts, Peter Tabu's thoughts, Logos's thoughts, and those of 97FM Ready City are with the family, friends of the late, and of course, Villa, Sports Club Villa, will stand with you during this time. Still keeping it with Ugandan sport, Peter.
1: Yeah.
0: Earlier, Logos and I were talking about the Ugandan boxers that went missing in Scotland. What's the latest with that?
1: Yeah, while speaking to Pitchside, yes, the State Minister for Sports, Honorable Peter Ogwang, has confirmed that authorities have launched a search or a manhunt for the four.
0: When you
1: vanished...
0: say manhunt, man, I'm thinking about like prison break. Okay.
1: For the four vanished Ugandan boxers.
0: Mm.
1: He, however, said that they still have valid documents.
0: Okay,
1: but they were supposed to return with everyone from the Commonwealth Games.
0: Okay, so normally for this you have a visa of like 6 months.
1: Yeah.
0: So they still their visas are still open.
1: Yeah.
2: Yeah.
0: For the next
2: 4 months.
1: Four to five months.
0: Or 4 to 5 months.
1: Yeah.
0: Let me see. This is August, September, October, November, December. So remind us in January. Okay.
1: All right then.
0: Let us move on. A National Basketball League today is day one of what could be big, man.
1: Yeah, absolutely. I think these teams have contested for the finals in the last three of the four seasons. Namungo Blazers and City Oilers. Blazers are the defending champions, and they are back to defend it against the Oilers team that had won 10 straight titles. Very big game. 8 p.m. today is tip-off. And, I mean, everyone is waiting to see who blinks first. Both teams have equipped themselves well. We even had players, of course, from Namungo Blazers to City Oil at the start of this season. Joel Okoji is the person that I'm talking about. I think he was even MVP last season, though, you know, the award was given to Tony Tuleba.
0: Between the Oilers and the Blazers, who gets into this in the better shape? What do you think, before even tip-off of game one, what do you think is likely to be champion?
1: Well, with basketball, you look at the performance of the regular season usually. And Namungo Blazers, I have to say, did not half and puff during the regular season.
0: Yes.
1: But
0: easy peasy for them.
1: Yeah, a bit of issues for City Oil, especially that their roster is just changing. Now they've beefed it up with a few players. Jermaine Roback is one of those, the U.S. Basketballer. He's been linked up with them. But also another, I mean, he's joined up with them. You want to think that maybe not, but for Namungo, it's pretty much the same team.
0: Okay.
1: Yeah.
0: So this is a best of what?
1: Best of seven.
0: Best of seven. Yeah. You're saying that the Blazers do it in what?
1: It's a tough one. I have to first watch this game.
0: All right, then. We'll be back tomorrow reviewing this and also previewing game two, which I believe is on Friday, right?
1: Yes.
0: Okay.
1: Absolutely.
0: All right, then. Mo Salah off to Turkey.
1: Yeah, Mo Salah. I think we mentioned it here and said Mo Salah yesterday that he's off to Trabzonspor. Mm. And that deal is done and dusted. He's been welcomed by...
0: Former Liverpool legend, we must say.
1: Millions of fans. And he's ready to go. I mean, many thought he's going to join Besiktas, but that didn't happen. I'm just wondering how he jumped all those, even Galatasaray, to join.
0: The Saudi Arabian League.
1: Yeah.
0: Some feel like for you to come from like Liverpool Football Club and go to Trabzonspor, some team in Turkey, is like a proper.
2: I mean, is he moving for the money? The money is good, right?
1: Yeah, the check is good.
2: Yeah,
0: but you would think the money would be good. Like, it's Mo Salah. The money would be... He would have got that money somewhere else. Don't you think so?
1: Or even much more.
0: Yeah. So why has he gone to Turkey?
1: No, but I feel like this may look like it's far-fetched, but I feel like also being that it's... The Muslim faith in Turkey is pretty much really.
0: How about in Saudi Arabia? That sounds like the epicenter.
1: That's what I was going to say.
0: So that, why did you go to Saudi Arabia?
1: It looked far-fetched, but I think Trabzonspor offered what he felt was comfortable for
0: him. So what I think is Saudi Arabia is Middle East, and I think Trabzonspor, you're still in Turkey. You can even somehow play the Champions League if you qualify. You're in Turkey, you're still in Europe, but you also basically are leaving your faith-based... you're in Middle East, but you're in Europe. Yeah. You understand what I mean?
1: Yes.
0: If you're in Turkey. So I think that played a big role, but that's just me. So Mo Salah, former Liverpool legend, African legend as well, is off to Trabzonspor.
1: Yeah.
0: Many kids ended up supporting Liverpool because of this guy. Enjoy the Turkish League, kids. let us talk about Gianni Infantino, the FIFA president, still trying to hang on to his job, Pete.
1: Yeah, absolutely. First of all, Luis Figo has put out a tweet on his ex account.
0: Okay, a tweet as the former Portuguese and Real Madrid footballer, or does he have any post, any role?
1: No, as a former Real Madrid footballer, Barcelona and Portugal, and he has called for the resignation of Gianni Infantino.
0: All right.
1: But away from that, Infantino has called the FIFA executives in a meeting in Rabat, Morocco, and of course, he's expected to discuss a number of issues, mainly. Looks like there's a split now in the FIFA executive about who is going to stand with him and those who want him to actually leave the association.
0: Okay.
1: Yeah.
0: So he's called for an executive meeting, a meeting of... is it possible for them to, in the meeting he has called, to try and igni a vote of no confidence in him?
1: No, I think he's trying to... calm them down a bit, if I could borrow that.
0: All right. He has called this meeting in Morocco. Morocco is friendly. And by the way, many African federations are now saying they stand by him.
1: Yeah.
0: Okay. No surprise there, Peter.
1: No surprise.
0: Okay. I need you to just help me and call game one.
1: Okay.
0: Game one tonight. Oilers and the Blazers.
1: The Blazers take it.
0: We'll be here tomorrow and everyone will be like, Peter, you gave us Katwa. Guys, for now, that's your sports update. Thank you so much, Pete.
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0: Kapeka with the, have you chopped have you had your neck chopped?
1: Tim and single, like, now you're gonna I'm gonna tell you something very interesting, right? Man, me, I've never liked Kapeka's jumps.
0: The jump.
1: I've never liked those jumps. I don't be understanding what Tim and single. I really be feeling like we are performing sacrifices, my
0: man. I'm glad you don't. It's not like Kapeka. For me not to like you, yeah, you need to mean something to me.
1: True.
0: You understand? You can't hate someone you don't
1: know. Yeah, no, I don't hate him. I just...
0: Together. So I really don't care about him and his name.
1: And his music.
0: I just feel bad when I see... There's a time I saw Chris Baliomosi, like a proper minister, putting his neck...
1: Single man for real.
0: Man, you're too old for some of this stuff, man. But anyway, guys, remember that on the 22nd of August, the world converges in Kasese for the 5th edition of the Tusker Light Train Zori Marathon. You need to be there, no matter what reason. You can come for the mountains, the energy, the equator, or you could come for the run. And if you're interested in running, just pick your distance, cross the finish line, and celebrate with a nice cold Tusker Light. Registration is only 50k. So be where it happens. On the light, open one, and you will know. The Tusker Light Rwenzori Marathon is sponsored by Rwenzori Natural Mineral Water, KIA, Britam Insurance, Explore Uganda, Uganda Communications Commission, and the Ministry of Tourism, Wildlife, and Antiquities. Tusker Light, on the light, open one, you will know. Excessive consumption of alcohol is harmful to your health. 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
1: Well, the search for Miss Uganda is also back. 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
1: Okay. 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
0: 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Today's a Wednesday, so we have one of the most dangerous guys, man. This is man named Slaughter Ellie, Mr. Chop Them. He literally chops them on the turntables. He's coming through with Jam Flow Fillers for the next 2 hours. 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So Uganda's biggest concert of the year just got some more flavor, guys.
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